0: because of Moody Kuma, or what to Abba, and check about to operate in him, said Bra Moody Kuma, you should give a share Amo Matu Abana, and I said your best of 4 months.
1: Diaspora branches living now, women of America, and the female executives about your about that. I'm from the regional, your constituency level, all female executives. I want to say, we are master, now we are secretary. Incoming national woman of America, but then just take that. Make sure that the program is from our family. Or someone who was to educate me, said everyone.
0: No, Mammy, but younger, and if I married was an air to me, so much to me.
1: Mother was an air to. 1,000. But my son is going very, very close. And also, and I asked that I want to understand that around 6
0: anybody
1: does that not too. I know that means because we need inside the home, but we so I am from that.
0: Who need anybody do a or match to see? I'm the person who does it.
1: Inside the intimate.
0: Yeah, we need by Maru do.
1: Ah, just tell me, Jinal, we need to sign a meeting in Ashland.
0: The problem with the queue, yeah, dear. This is the number match of money. We are not set up.
1: So Bia and Bramu now. So Bia, Jinal, I'm Bia. So the last person go.
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0: 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Paula Foko, Enya 3. Ewoho. Oba Central Region B, Jumbo Edu, Enya 140. 140. 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Na yenko he said the other regions and so results no akko ewo hodomo voter region for chairmanship position no Jumbodu enya 134 Paula Foko enya 47 Bwacheja akun enya 109 ena Sami Krab enya 4. 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Bwacheja akun enya 85 inti Western Region Jumbodu atitimu oho with 249 votes as against ne key major contender Bwacheja Kunya 85. For Eastern Region omu o A and B, but so far Eastern Region A naba Jumbodu provisional results Eastern Region 141 Bwacheja Kun 226 and Afoko Enya 6. For Eastern Region Bwacheja Kun Esho say indeed Ufri Region Honomo the roots Ufri Region Ho na or the 226 votes and Ewin Woho Jumbodunya 141 Ewo Eastern Region. 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Well young share said the Central Region so results ni nyina na copy Central Region AMB the whole resource need the kind of bro but by me sense so ebi mo mao central region a one jumbo dunya 154 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region into we had two key candidates are normal pre chairmanship Jumbuadu and Afri so Bwachejako Oko Bwachejako home region which is the eastern region Bwachejako a winnie for both polling stations A 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And that's an interesting thing to note. Yeah, the ninja bro, your election headquarters in a resource rebano. Na yen su ye shi eguho ede amao na wehuno ni e kuni nada. 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Yeah, resource from upper west and northeast. 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let's say what change account and so we need honor more where the provisional results are ababeto ejasamre keep your eyes here keep your ears here hanya di ninyina bro as ninyina no so e gada da e boa 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
1: matter?
0: Isaac, what's
1: the matter? Yeah, I'm going to tell you. I'm going to tell you. I'm
0: going
1: to tell you. I'm going to tell you. I'm going to tell you. I'm going to tell you. I'm going to tell you. I'm going to tell you. I'm going to tell you.
2: Okay, how you get that? I'm going to get that.
0: Amako tie me.
1: Nibi.
0: Eh eh, menye comfortable with wamu a oje resource na fi omo hono. 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Active counting ekọ so why wada ma.
1: Sorry, eh bi nya 111. 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

0: 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A bra was storming. We beat him for Jimmy B. Ever petty petty was storming. Said a bear, dear, but you will be able to store young Toshe. What is that we are seeing when we catch, let me say, won't pay Bisa. What is that we are catch, let me say, won't pay Bisa. Ne Bisa cried the ABS Sabi Ayabosom Sam. May catch it all. If you are a candidate in pain for quite Bisa. What is that we are seeing when we are? A new baby shame swim. A who will cry? Baby, I will nam. What is that? Yes, you I will beat me ban yum. Didn't it sub ban yum? A frail cra. A catcher, me say. Would ya only be doing me? What is that? Yes, you will beat me true a giant. 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

0: 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Now me no cassia, or farm free Adumu and Quadumu. Some shedding was some none in your minam was so yellow with some none who are a broad genius, yes, so. 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
1: 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I will, and a pabbing young she, you pay me, you know, and I ja, later in the month, you pay the anomaly to me, and my rally farm is so. But Domino, so I rally out to my sister, I'm a local say, I'm a panic in a ha, and no coming home.
2: She riot.
1: I'm fine, I may hear Chima, I will come as I have a part of Sansi. Me who papa win and Omeu Sampa, to me be seen to me be 7 years, Chima. Me papa is saying,
3: Papa Yamia do me way a pa,
1: if you were called
3: Papa Yamia do me way a papa no pay.
1: It would and any what may be one hour, Cassa,
3: papa, and say, Miano may be money.
1: The patch will be see to look matua. Can you mean sooner correct? Papa, dear pan and then cost to our buy now that Ketesua. We didn't send a yard, one in 18. Nasa, I want to save Jehu, a dear panana.
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3: 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Wo semra won waso no. Tumi bi
1: Listen to me, this
3: is me, be some man, papa. I hear me one century. The same in Oka say, Menino and Ebubu, Manu and Nachio, I'm making Chimunano, and then Yamia Dum, Betimia Genaso, I'm meeting Mikasa.
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0: 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But that's the people from me. Hey, Samu. 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
3: Hello.
0: But you're in the
3: Ovokad my.
0: Hey, what do you mean?
3: Why such a people?
0: Hmm.
3: Oh, in fact, we are sitting here.
0: Hmm.
3: We are sitting here.
0: Hmm.
3: It sounds like the question. You will be free ever.
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0: Nangasani. You have to remember, I made a CP. Oh, why? Okay, okay, hello?
6: Hello?
0: Hello? Hey, we did. I have to be see. Why, Mr. Hello.
7: Hello.
0: Yeah, but how many years here?
7: Old soldier,
0: kase free.
7: The kase free two years.
0: Okay, old soldier, what are you meaning to any?
7: Okay, me a pensioner. Me pensioner, and the chicken ass, remember? If you cry, then if I bed nine, then you couldn't, so I'm about pensioner, I'm done, couldn't you go secondary school? Woman, I'm going to be ya.
0: Mo be re
7: sha ka nku an.
0: Omo be ya o. Oh ya chiko. Oh we dey pension ni o ga se na ka be party. Hello? Oh. Oh ka fro dey pension na ka be pass me ti. I see o ka se bi eja na ya na man hu. Man ti asem ni eyi. 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Oh, he said, I did not yana eya. When you know, and Akuna, eya, we've been a secubisica, Kakran, who na Okon, Manaqua, the Kamian, Indian, you are Okona say Oba, what you are dead, you are befi. When I say Yomba, what journey or banning your hospital, and one upper crime of a first swap. What the bandy, what the behendima, what the behakolan, would be free. And so by ebay, when you mean in our queen, when I didn't call hospital, or Bajikska, make a single third drew we, Mingo to we, a go to we, would when you just say a jaw with our banner. It would be a Canada, obey the Wabakan. It's either the Efa Colano, Efano Co, or Banner Co hospital, do any aji, meaning or media co hospital, or walk or oh, no babble woo, or bowchina, not a call Tom Colanyama. 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
5: Francis,
0: look at the friend, you're in the yaman. Nisu,
5: but you're making a very sorry.
0: A furry,
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5: Hey, I'm some idiot. Tomorrow, sir, a man will be anti ministry. Will be any afraid.
0: Man, I'm
5: about young.
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5: omo ko ye ye no se ka mo di ba ye ye kwa ya problem
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5: Midi, my dream in Asia, be a boy. Secondly, almost is a Kabiaka. Ah, I say 4,000 or Monte me a year. Someone just asked the kind of year known to me, Basso. Ni ma, Gator. Me boy by Nitin in Titi, and I say, the can be the boy meaning in a crowd called Besser
0: 7,000.
5: Only in the name of Sam Buano. Ma, or Montemia, the SJ, Mammy, ma, PB Bonnie, be as you were there. My boy will be at the end of the day, and some of the catcher, you know. And on frame, you grab you, Miss May, many, as you know.
0: On frog, grab you, man, I was it.
5: David.
0: Hey!
5: And the Nipanka said, hey, some
0: people. KJ, I'm
5: running in an Ayaka.
0: Wodi atuma ke kra de eh wodi ema memma kwanya eh ikubeje ema be mi nubi fre na metam hello ha wodi oba kra ba do do so ema ti ma wuti mi fre e ti agba ti amu ti mi fre ba jodi ni sey mami de
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6: Hello.
0: Hello.
6: Hello.
0: Ah, know, you know, you know, you know, you know, you know, you know, you know, you know, you know, you know,
6: Ah, the two missing,
8: beto e twa me sima hena tete wo 12 years na we na se nyame amane akohum na nyo no a
9: nyo no a
8: ti de ma na ye na e koso wo Ghana no enye enye fe na ni bere na ma na maye mobo baba
9: he da se e go gba tuso allo hello
10: Yeah,
9: hello, my daughter.
10: I'm not sure.
9: Joba.
10: Ah.
9: Oh, but next year, I'll be a man. Ah, I see my dear. Okay, hello?
11: Hello?
9: Yeah, but how many next year?
11: I'm going to get a job.
9: No, I'm going to be a little bit.
11: No, we are buying
9: Last one, Mammy. Okay, last one. Hello? Ogolo.
11: Okay.
9: And now, Alan Bevdi.
11: Hey, I'm going to go to the house.
9: Yeah.
11: The baby and the first born there, I said, oh, and of course, so other man, I pray, maybe more patch or the my. It's a name, that would you can see a power, you can see a baby, shiny banana, and a would you say, well, then a dear boy in your half leg? I will ban, would you say, any bar? More three pop, but you say, a dear home from my.
9: Any idea, the energy, and more for man, that's what you've learned. I know you're doing. Oh, it has a few, that's a queen.

0: 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God. When Christ, who is your life, appears, then you also will appear with him in glory. 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You see, you're too good. You're near the Saya Maya. You're the Sayans, you're Benyans, you're so bonny where you are. 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Our relationship with this world is totally influenced or informed by your relationship with the Lord or the Word of God. 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Life patterned after Christ. 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
0: 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So what do we know? Because we are Christian, you know. Christian is a sinner. And you do kwa wa born a man who say we are Christian. It's more than that. A kwa na fadia na wa fano doesn't make you a Christian. 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And yah sense you be a dia sha unso say we are Christian. 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A brosa. It wouldn't say ye Kristo abrabo ayebono ekasa sene. 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Do you know that our Christian life speaks louder than our Christian vocabulary? Our Christian life speaks louder than our Christian vocabulary. 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And then Christ was seen for the Bible said, "Oh my brother, oh my cousin, no money, yeah, yeah." And then me had the two on this Christopher. And then me a Christian, then I'm a quite sorry, oh, I'm so in the binya no, and yeah, no. That doesn't make you a Christian. Your life must speak. Your life must speak. That's not the idea, no, Eka. 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You must live the Christian lifestyle. They say Christ ni abrabo no obo enu mu na wesa wetena enu mu na sesa wetena ne nipa hunu se wo Christ ni na se onyankompon so enu mu nyam. You must live the Christian lifestyle. Hallelujah. Te se dem de kakan the early church Christ was here for. But to one dear Christ for, it's a one brabo, and oma casa, and omni yenti. It's as a nest say yes. Ne yet is a dear D. Yes, and I'm waiting tea. And my winya said, dear. attending church every Sunday or Saturday does not make you a Christian. And yeah, sorry, crop. And they share you beside and say, oh, sorry, babe. You miss us, we Christian here. And I say, when you're Christian, oh, sorry, babe. When you're Christian, oh, sorry, we're there. And I just say, your family say, we're Christian. And I'm okay, sorry, you're Christian for a share your beer.
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0: 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Me a Methodist name, Messumo Emmanuel, and so Nabra Bono. 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I saw them all. What year would be an answer? Oh, what the bet show. On the crab castle, the one said that. Never could tell an answer about Tina Radia. 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Send any person who Christianity is a lifestyle. Those who are heavenly minded are those who are loyal to Christ through and through. When I watch you on Sloan, near my own, I am Crofua, why no cough for my crystal, and found it to be a beer ubecum. And loyalty is not a word, it is a lifestyle. 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
4: The matter is in California, so for Kuku Dambaye, I was such a personal, Edamasi, Yenisoy, and any idea decal. And I'm Sachia, such a quiet man, I am a Usua, the channel, or his medium Fenyagro. So for Yamin Kamo, and then Mobramus and the Blepia, Bubu, Kabudu, Mayano, the Empire, and elsewhere, at time what you say Yamin Yamadu, let the Biamo family. 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
5: 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Assembly and work canon. Or you to food you, Ghana, I say, yeah, I'm moving to Chiba for. 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

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Oh, yes. Oh, yes. Oh, yes. Oh, yes. Oh, yes. Oh, yes. Oh, yes. Oh, yes. Oh, yes. Oh, yes. Oh, yes. Oh, yes. Oh, yes. Oh, yes. Oh, yes. Oh, yes. Oh, yes. Oh, yes. Oh, yes. Oh, yes. Oh, yes. Oh, yes. Oh, yes. Oh, yes. Oh, yes. Oh, yes. Oh, yes. Oh, yes. Oh, yes. Oh, yes. Oh, yes. Oh, yes. Oh, yes. Oh, yes. Oh, yes. Oh, yes. Oh, yes. Oh, yes. Oh, yes. Oh, yes. Oh, yes. Oh, yes. Oh, yes. Oh, yes. Oh, yes. Oh, yes. Oh, yes. Oh, yes. Oh, yes. Oh, yes. Oh, yes. Oh, yes. Oh, yes. Oh, yes

0: Baby, Sammy Jeffy will be a Sammy Jeffy watching, and a Sammy Jeffy watching. I said that I'm the man on the matrivity and I do not do ABC. When you said the runner, I am about 20 and I know your cotney about so. And you say, Yamia, do Benjamin, I do my next week, and you have a take your come up. Never make us a change, Yamia, do my if you ask me, Sam, Shammy, or whatever why. 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
3: national chairperson position four people contested for this position and here are the results John Buadu had 2,888 Samuel Kenneth Adolphol Ben Crab had 41 votes. Avin Tami Paul Afoku had 790 votes. Buachi Chiremartin Ejako had 2,408 votes. Buachi Chiremartin Ejako had 2,408 votes. On the basis of this results, John Buadu had been elected national chairperson. Thank you very much for your attention. Thank you. Then let me hand over the mic to the election committee to continue.
1: Andy, next I say about to Juma electoral officer could be any more right. Emmanuel Akwa no obubo so no. Now the Dibrano obubo no. Yem konko tie ebi. We di kan about John Buadu di na first national vice chairman. Unu say vice chairman von wo yem yensa. First national vice chairman ye Ura Kwajo Fosu Buadu. Second national vice chairman ye Henry Nana Buatina ne bi. Third national vice chairman Nana Kumia. 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
3: Like to say that our party is a democratic party, and when you have elections, you will have competition. And for those who did not win, I must let you know that it is not about winning. Who won? It is the MPP who won this election. You did not lose. The MPP won. And let me assure everybody who contested that you will be part of the campaign for the 2028 election. Obianza Ewumu. That is what we want. We want everybody to be involved. There is enough work for everybody. It is important. The party, the delegates are giving us the mandate to go and bring power in 2028. That is what the delegates have asked us to do. And we are going to involve everybody. There is no time to waste. There is no time to waste. Day one, this week, by the grace of God, we should all meet and begin the process of getting to 2028 election. So
2: Enti Dr. Muhammadu Bawumia Frankatuni di MPP Amanyukuo enra da ja anopaye beya batonsunsonso ni nyina bawiye afutu ode amomo nti wenu okyerem se enye individual bia na adi nkunim weye MPP na adi nkunim enti so wini yo so lusu yo se wugina mfimfim yo womunyina bebeko ho obom no obontuo mu odene ede aboa MPP ama wadi nkunim mfimfim yenu ene adwonu ngotwenti Dr. Bawumia no disem era wuti yeyi
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4: 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In fact, said the Nana Nati Kan, you know, we have been in rented houses for so many years. The Yavo Mukra, the Say Krano, before you move Krano, now it was in a deplorable state. 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
5: 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Quite sorry at it. 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When we hear him from Ossimbe 50 with Master with Jim, and my says, who didn't so about doom pim grab a Celtic or two piss. 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

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Blessed Hope Evangelism Hour. And Chabian Yamia Samba by and Chano Pay. And you will feed the new and fame free. Baby and Yamedi, a bedroom, dear Ben Cran, a Bayama Raddy. And you can sing Yamina, ye essence through a new muda. And you may all. I'm a penny David in your journey. Say in the radius in a young coupon or in another or hoda no pay. An opaid pension a midway bedroom, then I will catch a raddy. I ye ben o de me raddy. And I would the winning be or catch a raddy. Nameka will say, Bussum would do any young coupon de in a bedroom or a film. And in Pepper Brenner, she a few way assay. Nancy Brammy no can say. Yen yan yet yasio. Andra ye kusi and kwa fobe bre. 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Nano pen biso sasanka yan kupon on mu crank and so beka say. Fast the money and coupon. Nama we nin so wo di and coupon wa ye di amao. 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Baby, I would hear Dre Radi in his soda dough. Ow, Yehoah. We thank you for everything. And we give you all the glory. Miss Simon Wakwa Babio. Wow, Asunguso Ute Inshira 104.5 FM. Aye, Yibre Sunye. 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Mama say Anope, a radi wa ye ni na. 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Mufa inshira 104.5 in Niagro. 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I will full Crompton Odrops. 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If you didn't do so, answer. Which you see in Shra? 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Bratton and a yere. Who are they being? Brato, Mfa Inshira in Niagro. Brato, a very big good morning to you.
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A very big good morning to you, my good brother Duke. 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

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Sir Francis. Another Roman I already call your Facebook. 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O boss set in the new one. 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Sir Francis, a very big good morning to you. 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Papa, no pay your mission, papa.

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0: Malinda, who tell me if me so? 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
1: 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That's the fifth aspect of Yesua in the essence of the Christian life. The call to love is often difficult, but it is also a reminder of how God loves us redundantly, completely, and without expectation of return. I take it again. 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
2: em fast so be ni wo mu
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7: Papa,
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7: Adam Kwame, yeah, Kapufu, you know, in the crew. 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There are many funny and many young coupons. 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
0: Yami ensure so Reverend. Yami show your pass with me a free basubi. Hello.
4: Papa, Yami asun jinka nanka papa na king Kenya no pace be bram.
0: Honorable Nigeria.
4: Papa mo, which you know is very good. Abi Dami and the swami boss. Ugubu Siku. Until no police are catch you. What is it?
0: Okay.
4: It's a see as you more point here and pedia. No four body so far. I'm watching one for more yet to my show. Oh, my contractor one. They mean to have a pan, papa. Now, papa, no question, say, no, come out here. Make you me a contractor, you will ramp any food be fee, any deep food be fee. Papa, who will see a team of ways here for Bawa? Who would have had the and I don't see we are Bawa?
3: Catraca!
4: Here, papa cried, it's some a crack, get what idea of a coupe. But in there, papa, Cassandra said, the only man who begged him, no. Masabi, about one should be because about one qualification of man more. And the body by the tigma, a better day with ye. Because of a head, it will be a city fear. And come at the end, the Sabi, poor would deal. No board thing, and now we should have our day. To get a pack, we in the panel would keep a party at San Obeya to whom for next to any more. Amen. Amen.
0: Amen. Papa, I'm sure you pass it. Oh, to your boy and someone of pay. Come here and change him. Nipper, go and did you and I'm crying and that's what I'm. Hello.
8: Hello.
0: Good morning.
8: Good morning.
0: But you didn't know because if you want to pay.
8: But
0: you're
8: mommy,
0: could do because
8: you're
0: a fancy. Your mommy
8: Papa, so Papa, I mean, sure, morning, Nepa, Nemo, Tempa, Mokashere. Maybe I show me what I'm saying.
0: Patcher, over to me, Bisa.
8: If I show my son, the son, and say, no, okay, I could see Papa, and I will be so. If I show them, if I say, Sir, me, yeah, or did you mean I'm using the awesome music to so do do? Now, to so do do now, may you know. 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
0: Okay, sister, probably you are not here. Why? And true home for if you didn't, probably you are not here. Yeah, that's a fine. I'm sure I said with me, Afra Basuna, the Chiru Wadjun, so when they at you. Hello?
9: Hello?
0: Pacho, good morning.
9: Good morning.
0: Yamiadum, Pacho, no, sir.
9: Black one,
0: Pacho.

0: Hello.
1: Hello, Pastor. 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
1: I'm a little bit blessed.
0: Pastor, who didn't you?
1: Pastor, blessed.
0: Oh, say blessing. Okay, okay.
1: Pastor,
0: look at something.
1: Pastor,
0: you.
1: Now, come here, Pastor.
0: Now, okay, you.
1: And the tradition is, I'm soon in the edition, the shop of the American of Pedino. 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
0: Amen. 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I don't come on. Pacho, don't be a cause if you're not paying. Pacho, I know I'm on this. I cry. And no, Mary. A sinning pong, okay, you enemy.
2: Now, I don't talk much to
0: you're not going to be a man. You're not going to be a man. You're not going to be a man. You're not going to be a man. You're not going to hello.
3: Hello.
0: Good morning. A jump on bluffing.
3: How are we? I'm going to get a
0: Ima, Yaya, Johnson, Kodia.

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He is a faithful God. 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He's a faithful God. He's a faithful God. He's a faithful God.

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Anope, we are in the 10th month, first Sunday. Nana Boshe Ba Entry. He's a faithful God. Reverend Emmanuel Pra. 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Odin Shia Maspiritual Funina. 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Indeed, he's a faithful God. 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
0: About time to see me.
1: 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Elizabeth, also, he's a faithful God.

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0: And I know sir and na me radie hu mo broso ni abedrum pempreso ye. I said, yeah, yes, I'm on up here. 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
0: Yes.
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0: Amen.
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0: Mm.
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0: My God. 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
0: 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Ka bo ma mo
2: wasundie.
0: My goodness.
2: Ɛnu ti ni atu ni di so ya asundie hene.
0: My God.
2: 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But you refi say when you have God, have comfort.
0: My God.
2: Sɛ wo hwehwɛ nyame a ɛna wo ahoto. Abataya and it here to me this said the comfort at thank
0: God.
2: You and it when you are ready to for papa me ko comfort no check at you be your damn pastor doctors obewu ni kidney as an liver as say wade ne okwa onyame repair ni nyina and it here someone yeah, Genesis 1:20 say was so boy send his sexual any ni suban so it is onyame ne okwa or repair everything in your bones.
0: Jesus.
2: And now no pay we yesu dem
0: we yesu dem
2: ya catch say cancer be hard of. May the Lord go with you.
0: Amen.
2: Dia okwa wo so ya catch say unto me nyankwa. May the presence of the Lord go with you.
0: Amen.
2: Se onyame wo hum no kwa papa de tie ne se. Se onyame wo hum eno kwa at the presence of the Lord we get the present. 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
0: Yes.
2: So onyame no kwa o de sister eni abotripa eno de bo.
0: My God. So nyame no kwa
2: wode
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0: My goodness.
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0: My goodness.
2: Papa anope obi adwuma bi ase wodampem so onko asore bi.
0: Mm.
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2: 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So konyame anim a obe repair every brokenness no nyankopo amada completions of life ade bia ebubu ena no pay. Papa I want to make one declaration. The next 1 minute baby obi wo may the presence of the Lord be with you.
0: Amen.
2: Onyame anim ti and trail.
0: Amen.
2: E wade ne wo nko wajuma so.
0: Jesus.
2: E wade ne wo nko wawadi mu. E wade ne wo nko memo.
0: Amen.
2: 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I declare in the name of Jesus and none of pe onyame enim tie enu obi beko
0: wo
2: benya enshira the what we born a documents are not and none of pe wo betu concrete
0: e
2: pe ne visa onyame ene wonko.
0: Amen.
2: The only appointment that I could baby, and what the any won't call.
0: Amen.
2: The all shall be a say, Onyame and Onko.
0: Amen.
2: And to me, Onyame Onko.
0: Amen.
2: Or soft Onyame Onko.
0: Amen.
2: So Onyame Onko. What's my can say? Psalm 118:17. Miringu. Nametina say. Naminada Anko. I say, Rade Dien Munya. And what the ensure that send me a wood say, Onyame and Onko and Anope. Amen.
0: Amen. Anope Erade ni ye eko ne nim tie ne ye eko. His presence will go with us. Baby awo bi a onyankopon asem aba onchen ye besori Erade. 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
0: 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Oh my goodness. Na me hu se ministers conference kase bi so be koso. Say ne city e
1: 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Eh papa is eminence Dr. Mike as Espediaco.
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1: 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Nyame adma ochina eye on the 5th. Because on the 7th.
0: Ochina. On the 5th to on the 7th.
1: This
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1: 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Ena odi adenam na dom so. EACD ba Ghana it is 5 years now.
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2: 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LWCC Cathedral ene Powerhouse Hospital. 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
0: 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Ye dia kwie.
2: Na ukwada no pano abaabae anointing service
0: okay
2: papa me can say me a man is not finished when you lose his hope but okay. A man is finished when you lose your common touch tinano Solomon Rade be say na he no say your papa David at the time papa answer dan so
0: that's right
2: he here in sebia ewiye bremu you suffer die e bit me fire yakko
0: my goodness
2: e mo sra e be so na e kese papa energy sem ne emre nti na me atom EAC the Attorney Safre Archbishop Sunday Ohuamo all the way from Nigeria.
0: Okay.
2: By the special grace of the Lord, we touch it down. And I had more channel pa 3 days na OD and him.
0: Okay.
2: Now we are there at the Afro a rubber be a rodinya kupon shabba.
0: That's right.
2: Archbishop Sunday Ohuamo, former EACD na ono na African Archbishop.
0: Okay.
2: By the grace of God, yen ni ankasa ye papa meno papa Archbishop Dr. Mike Asensubiako, African Archbishop EACD ono so ekan.
0: Okay.
2: Bishop Dr. Amuaku Jemfi enso EACD Accra chapter okay. National Bishop ono so e baby. And Bishop Emmanuel Sapo Kumasi President EACD. And muachi asofo akese fo EACD
0: okay.
2: Bishop Dr. Nana Sensu, Bishop Dr. Otue Champon, Bishop Dr. S.K. Kuba, Apostle Isaac Gia Mensa, Apostle Adom Mensa, Apostle Ken Reverend Nana Mian Kasa, Mensome Count Jumedia, Unyame Asses, and Famo, Unyame Mebe, and Shadem, Totsnam, Papa, Papa, Jumedian, and Shas.
0: Okay. Now, why not work when you're sweating me, baby?
2: Papa, I need GSM and send me to 1 minister. You are, but you're waiting me, baby.
0: That's right.
2: On your tunia, we in a mejuma.
0: Okay.
2: So far, we in a mejuma.
0: Okay.
2: A church work, we in a mejuma.
0: Okay.
2: Deacon, minister. Papa dia yin hu sesie ne se meteke na me no bi kasa adia bi hu sesie se nipa e beye wonyame adwuma onti nyame ase am adwuma na yete
0: okay
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0: that's right that's right.
2: To say any pain na it.
0: Okay. Now registration no, process na to say na fee a ebetua for registration. No.
2: Baba nyame nshira. Nyame aduma e free registration.
0: Okay.
2: Eti enu aye wie tax a oba udu o red carpet reception ye mount tag na dia to come as a participant.
0: Ana ni nyina free.
2: Nyina e free.
0: Okay.
2: Papa when we can a car a railway more adentia we are believing the impact of the Lord.
0: Okay.
2: Celebrate a generation we essay since be a ma yani new Christian so me basa a free registration.
0: Okay.
2: Obia to me baby na ya page Awurde di am na ekese.
0: Amen. That's right. Nyame admo chena yinyina ye ba tafo living
2: Cathedral,
0: Cathedral. Opposite the
2: Powerhouse
0: Hospital, and now Jimmy Dekesi Basso. Okay, Papa, number of you who are say, Obi Bano Yira, and I say, Obi Peso Yanchi, Mubi, obetimi enya na wa fresh so
2: papa me da se se nyame adom oba na obeyira kwan a esan se papa me me coordinate ntimi medical de me ankasa me number e de atudwa se ne beya oba na obeyira o fresh
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1: Yeah, eja.
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0: 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Me pese 5 minutes odi FM kakrabi na onyame amode to me a ye adwuma tete mrem na enda so ye adwuma no enka onyame ma no place
1: because I was saying I'm already in the spirit.
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1: 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Now you're catching me, sir.

0: my God.
1: We are Cassio. We are Cassio. We are Cassio. We are Cassio. We are Cassio. We are Cassio. We are Cassio. We are Cassio. We are Cassio. We are Cassio. We are Cassio. We are Cassio. We are Cassio. We are Cassio. We are Cassio. We are Cassio. We are Cassio. We are Cassio. We are Cassio. We are Cassio. We are Cassio. We are Cassio. We are Cassio. We are Cassio. We are Cassio. We are Cassio. We are Cassio. We are Cassio. We are Cassio. We are Cassio. We are Cassio. We are Cassio. We are Cassio. We are Cassio. We are Cassio. We are Cassio. We are Cassio. We are Cassio. We are Cassio. We are Cassio. We are Cassio. We are Cassio. We are Cassio. We are Cassio. We are Cassio. We are Cassio. We are Cassio. We are Cassio. We are Cassio. We are Cassio. We are Cassio. We are Cassio. We are Cassio. We are Cassio.

0: 1045 minim sa no pay was through the nsa account na wa ye nhira enche baby phone lines no na wa bemo na also do die abetoso erade at besraya no pay senyer radia if he hasn't be for the lord on our side senyer radi no wa ye fa
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0: That's right. 0322083581. 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Also for sorry waha mama Augustina Addison. 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Ye beautiful lines. No, inshallah live worship. What you say e yes soon kwa na wapa subi. 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
2: E yes soon kwa.
0: Me patre frozen na kasa free him. Tano so okay. Patro no pay it you. Hello, Israel Live Worship. 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Prophet Emmanuel Dankwa, why you shall not pay at Chima Kuforidia now. 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Hello,
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0: okay akwesi frafra agona frafra la yetie wana pay okay, yeah, that's the anope so nyanko po o ishrao na onyo kesie anope ye fan escola. Hello, Israel Live Worship. Okay, all right. Also bit me about subi ana ni kunsu ko jokro wa ye ishra mama one uo kumewu ye mami so fire pulse. Why ye ishra anope prof Mr. Paul Abum chairman of Waswa Yeshra. Uba no wa low wa fidi na na wadum na mayen. Benji Infensi say we are wa Yeshra. Yeshra live worship.
4: Hello.
0: Yeshra live worship. Okay, me patcha for sena kasa free. 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
4: mediana da costa.
0: Da costa. Okay, da costa no pay it. Okay.
4: You can say the Nakupan aspect.
0: Amen.
4: So I hear Swabo and my mother Patricia's movie. It did defend me in an Okano or Yum. I just sunlight. But Michelle Radina, now you woman who day, a Radiman crab of one home. I'm brassed for the tree. No one may manage it. When I come for Radicus here, my woman is so. My chef Radi will do me. Why didn't you see the showing them?
0: My God.
4: One of an empty on the known was here.
0: My God.
4: Amen.
0: Amen. 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Hello.
5: Oh, sofo Jeremiah.
0: Israel live worship.
5: Eye Yesu nkwa.
0: Eye Yesu nkwa. Prophet Matthew Sebons.
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0: 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So mame. Na onka ho. All right. Yeah, for two more calls. Na di ofeni nyina ba na wie. Oh. Israel live worship. Okay, also bet me about Subi. Emmanuel Kwame Asare owo tano so bo so waye Israel say black owo Santasi Jericho Yakopo Israel and opay so. Yes, also bet me about Subi. Yeah, for two more calls near di ofeni nyina ba wie. Isaac Santasi pray na owo waye Israel. Oh no, wife peace ba for. It's your live worship. Hello.
6: Hello.
0: It's your live worship.
6: Hey.
0: Hey, yes, unkoa. Me pa chere frose na kase free him. Okay.
6: Sasha.
0: Hello.
6: Hi. Isaac.
0: All right. I'm saying the line no. Emu emu ano. Mrs. Adai Insia. 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Yankopon Kaos, he's a faithful God. Mr. Morris, I use your house, he's a faithful God. Yankopon, and shall not pay my man. Nana Esumi, Nana Esumi, say he's a faithful God. Yankopon, shall. Hello, Isha live worship, last column. Hello. Okay, and the line now, MYA. All right, yeah, your friend in Abesia say, okay, obiate me, Remo. Isha live worship.
7: Good morning.
0: Good morning. Me patcher first and I can say for him.
7: I jump off. I know how we are in Junka wise.
0: And council.
7: So who push it up? Maybe I'm saying who push it up and the place. And the Vadim, what can I pa?
0: Amen. Amen.
7: It is Uncle Yan one, he did that. And I did ever from all car more place.
0: Nyankopɔ ɔnhyira wo paa so yɛda se sɛ woba so yɛde ɔfani nyina bɛsi ase na yɛaba afidie ma se na yɛne pastor Asare abɛkasa kakra na yɛatoa so afi yɛntie nwum wei kakra mfiri pastor Asare nkyɛn na yɛmmra sesea

0: 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And now sorry of course no ono na ebo ni senkuo, ono na eto. 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This is a beautiful experience of taste of worship. Yeah. 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Aha. Okay, what shall say when I be PM Waha?
1: Be a Michelle said the Michelle say free bin I am.
0: Okay.
1: And already dumb. Okay. Or the abas I see so. Now maybe I don't know any minute instrument boy. Specifically bass guitar.
0: Yeah.
1: And Uncle Fubi bring a name. Do not frame the day.
0: Yes.
1: Ha. Tiho. And I know to don't add the name. I think I'm a dumb crack, crack, crack, crack. And I have a dumb pepper.
0: Okay. Every band I want to say no, met me as an actor work on apart from the bono.
1: Okay. I know the. Me so jina na minim.
0: Okay.
1: Ha. But now me pese me yep no backo backo backo.
0: Okay.
1: Because the Church of Pentecost. Sorry. I want you. So for kubina Noble Chapel. Our Esliha. And then I want to say me so. Now me tifom. I bought drums.
0: Okay.
1: Not an evangelist into who preach here and to a tears or inside school no cotton drums, no so drums, na mammy. And no movie chill me drums.
0: Okay.
1: Tinam Cobomana and tea two fly inside cotton idea. She riot Pentecost. Because no musu shambo. It's not if you Sunday school. My bow and penny for more Sunday no pavia.
0: Okay.
1: One time be not chorus than not a hoddy no more. Once a Pentecost no, will be at me the chorus.
0: Okay.
1: But a honor. After na makofa obi fi mojizun wa na ocho mi instruments ne bo nto on the the singers be to be ka ho a
0: omo bi
1: to ya be bo ama aha enti sanko fu mi no menim de si here dako be mama
0: okay
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0: na wo bo drums no and I will send lady chorus no okay
1: enti since then na mo say no me tima yade no na mo ma me nsua bi fu from ka ho asa
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1: Okay, now, from then, no me jay and you're not to her.
0: Okay,
1: am I semi will be no? Now, may they come in Kakra.
0: Okay,
1: ha, indeed. BBC or Royal House Chapel.
0: Okay,
1: 2011. Now, Ubi worry, Saturday. 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Fortunately, guys, from my boy instruments, you know, be a ma. It's my spiritual father. They ought to tell me.
0: Okay.
1: And a friend is Australia. Remember that year.
0: Now,
1: me banana se menyani pa wey to be a kamu a memra.
0: Okay.
1: Now, where the neko so nguashiya ya kam? 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It's me the Kevin boy and nemu ni ne friend Kevin boy.
0: Okay.
1: And I'm the Andrews. I'm the Elvis. I'm the Anochi. 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Na me se ne Kevin. Ma me nyi praise and worship na otu solo.
0: Okay.
1: Ana me timi me tu. Me ye praise
0: and worship. Hey, Kelvin boy ya ni na. Okay. I see.
1: Me tu praise and worship ni wey no. Na Kevin bet solo nti after wedding no. Na so for here say osere. Ye nkaso ro na mo na boys no mo gun any ma se. And a mama carry house be seen there 14 years ni.
0: Wow.
1: Nti ho no. Wow. Me kaho as music director.
0: Okay.
1: But music director no. Actually guys, I'm don't mind no money na ko nti. One Sunday baba na me ameto nyom. Na me book keyboard na me sell left simple bass. Till say. Me am say yeah yeah gadaga the scratch cram some free boys nti. Bibi na bush na me tio mo ka nti. 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
0: Royal House Chapel. Okay.
1: Bra, na me book keyboard. me dem say right bo keyboard na me the left bo bass na me say to you na me ah adi way the bit me dey drum baby
0: wow
1: nti hon artist of worship ankasa
0: bye
1: shasi
0: that's great so how in fear say na why artist of worship
1: okay me cry first one pa 2013
0: okay
1: you hear no finances dey break kakra
0: okay
1: and yes I'm back 2019 and I told
0: myself
1: till
0: date oh okay and from 2019 the eye consistent basis this year so about baso
1: baso
0: oh, okay baso da be
1: baso and a week
0: and next question that I can say in a week on the 11th of October, okay ewo hifa
1: ewo Bantama Pentecost
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0: okay doc mm-hmm. okay e wo so okay
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0: emuji okay
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1: time near 4 p.m.
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1: pacho in this car
0: e ye free
1: be a baby free
0: oh
1: pacho
0: oh yeah sure
1: pacho e free
0: say e me drew gate na no ne yen ka story for front here say ya amfa ticket amanti obi atimi baby
1: be a baby obi atimi baby
0: enne na watch
1: enne na watch
0: Bantama Church of Pentecost ye ne pastor sari elder mreku emoji music that doom junior so for Kwame Jedu Inshiraba Kobi omu nyina e wase any surprise artist be break ka ho e wo Bantama Church of Pentecost free wow
1: free
0: wow ye beba ye beba na mi so nyame sa wa maso e be kese e brebi at the same all right so say number bi wo ho bi person or bar obetimi a fresh so and I say obi person obeso mu bi na oboa obetimi a so fresh
1: but your number is 0541
0: 34 34 98 98 57 57 0541 0541 34 34 98 98 57 57 and then a number I'll be to me a friend or a person. All right, so abuafobi abua okakra obeti me a acknowledge you
1: one bachai me wo Docas Ventures
0: okay
1: I was so and I'm a war Brown's Fashion Hall.
0: Okay.
1: In fact, atadia me band ni shinyina, me man ni shinyina on Nepam.
0: Oh, okay.
1: And I'm what the Knowledge Fashion House. On also Nepam, a man atadi nyina. A man atadi nyina. And I me what Adabof Roofing, also I was so. And few others, Eda Sikapa Company. Eso so e wosu bi
0: omunyina
1: we boa
0: ye de radiase
1: se Ishira FM so boa
0: eta echi de
1: and Promise FM so
0: eta echi that's right ye da erade nyankopon ase asemti our last mess where saw the BJT for ansana ya ma wako
1: me last message
0: but before that no social media e horse see how na e bibia e koso
1: se
0: obi pese onya Pastor Saria he no be hu
1: me ko okoso social media ne nyina so be hu me
0: okay
1: omo PS Asari
0: PS Asari na the pastor ne twa so short and PS PS Asari okay
1: ti oba YouTube PS Asari TikTok PS Asari Facebook where be we could be PS Asari we be nyame ho
0: okay or final message out DJ
1: me final message am DJ nyina koma me ma me o tem me nche mama
0: Augustine Addison okay
1: mama e shira dia mai
0: yes
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0: bedroom so ama mo suma be
1: sure
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1: 0541 0541 34 38 98 57 57
0: okay for the last time
1: 0541 0541 34 38 98 57 57
0: and then the number Ibenya nyankopon shira amen say na oba me sorry time be bre but I know say God has a special
1: ready chair mama dia chair
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1: just say next week we home kwade na yes asem be si okromo
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1: It's a different thing altogether.
0: 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And na e ma wo kon dom pa bo by force.
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1: ama ama mani I can first partner or say you could do CD. Kesman Kesman abroad side. Yes.
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0: Brother Jones,
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0: Apostle Ruth Ewell, Prophet Freeman.
1: 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Because
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1: Right.
0: To Fubi pre neighbor. 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
1: Twenty impartation service.
0: Exactly.
1: Grand celebration.
0: We intensely.
1: Normal annual concert. 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
0: Exactly.
1: 40 years.
0: Exactly.
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1: Amen.
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0: 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My friend na me say o si yee me timi nante anka meba ho. 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
1: oh mama this legendary celebration e ye free
0: and two show artist e be ya ye free ya and say say wetin afi
1: and say say wetin afi and am say we ye experience of a lifetime
0: exactly
1: and something that intense into when ya kwenya we ya no we remu bi
0: sir
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0: yeah yeah she won him say obi ka say osuru ni efi ye ye hoho any amount
1: for what I say so
0: obi nim nyum to say me obi voice eye the same but me dey unique
1: yeah
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0: 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So what you say? Well, Joshua say say me you sure say ofa me phone a. Na o so ane na me use flip phone.
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0: 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Yes I ya call. 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
0: 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Chess, me, who are men can, but I am
1: Pibo.
0: Na, Yaminam, yes, soon in Pibo Juma, who do be pray by Becca was a mamma, won't mean Kakran and Sukran Edrua, and you may barb, who say, so I am yes, he say, what must a Pibona and a woman, Utsina at the Woko, Utsina at the Woko. It's the American say, generation, most of some more bomb, and I didn't sham no mamma, you could draw soon.
1: Amen.
0: Because enye izi, ukura radio ba ya chepa u.
1: Pa. 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
0: Uba radio, mimi first time amidi uya meba nana. 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
1: Okay.
0: Nana
1: wa Amerika.
0: Nana wa Tua.
1: Yes, Benedicta.
0: Benedicta.
1: Yes.
0: Sena Benedicta bakimi.
1: Aye.
0: Enam Benedicta, suna midishi anukura enyene.
1: Enyene. Those days were Fox FM.
0: Nyamima uyoko drosun su.
1: Amen.
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1: Amen.
0: Me follow sa bauni. Me follow. Me follow.
1: I am blessed, mama.
0: Me follow. And me who say open Bible. And obi biya open Bible. So nyami njano.
1: No kasa.
0: And tina nyami do kasa.
1: Amen.
0: Tukura musa. 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
1: The refine ho.
0: The kura. But as I say, yeah, it's ni na yomu say. What me I say, Mama Augustina?
1: Yeah.
0: I just say, Obra was.
1: No cry.
0: I just say, the offer one. We didn't announce. Maybe Obi ba me was what the me I am a mentor. Na Michelle ni panana mi suni me. Come mentor na brofuna na wake biana. Brofuna na wake biana say. What did the work na say? And me huni pan is say. Of course, our voice will bet me at worship song.
1: I'm a matono.
0: A tono. I
1: bet me at a sabi
0: kakra. But the tune of me, we say, we're young, you're not human because you're not lying on a cry. And the ami person me can you know, say, when you're made in the PBS, you see what my for interest for.
1: Okay.
0: And to say, young presenter, or ban, or show also.
1: Yeah.
0: I can say, so for Jerry, me who say onye basa basa onye say nti me follow no ana say me suani anyame di
1: sa
0: na no na ye bonya me mpa ya ma the Gen Z is ni say generation who say anyu to phone dos pa
1: yeah
0: each day each seconds
1: enya grow cry
0: chese wo cry wo bonya me nyu me di wo di wo be testify
1: fofroba
0: be pray nia ebe hia ma omo ni say omo be ma ahobrasie
1: aye adwuma
0: session bi ameko Friday will be say musician bi ba wose anyum to for year how nyina ya bonsam se da bi bonsam won't me here how and he has never been my problem now because me nini ni twaka aha eti 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
1: Can I buy me a Yes, and Ope, you won't so bet me about 0322083581. 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Now, so many say, Rade Baye, I'm a number. So, my fan is called. Hello, I am him ready.
3: Men, so, my new Sofu Jeremiah.
1: Sofu Martin Adam Kwame.
3: Oh, Papa, Mama, I'm going to go. On your case, my men, you are. I am a deaf. Say, you are, dear.
1: Oh,
3: but you, I am Dana. 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
1: okay
3: ba ba de me me ni o
1: eh
3: and then yes 11 years as a camp 20 years na mo
1: okay
3: mama dia pa na ma to sanyo no ya ni shira
1: amen. All right, Mama. Okay, you're a basso. You're a fan scholar. Hello, I am you ready?
4: Good morning.
1: Good morning. My patch of frost and I can say free.
4: We have a jump of roughly. Come on, we.
1: Okay, jump on your team.
4: Let me be in the normal. God be easy. You see, I'm alive. What is it? I'm in your band. I'm in the piano. There's a phone that is in me. I'm in your band.
1: Hello. Oh, went to me. Yeah, fun escola. Okay. Hello, I am you ready?
5: What's going on here, Pastor Johnny?
1: Me pa chair for Sena Kasefrihi.
5: Do not so akwemuhine.
1: Na na won kwaso no pay akwa.
5: Abi do so bu. Pastor Johnny, na won chair do be ntinda bre. and dance of it. I'm only a Juma.
1: A Juma does,
5: man. I hope maybe any time we are more feed the other follow. Papa, I'm not there. I'm saying, my little boy, you watch it.
1: No question.
5: That time I walk in, you see me, you also saw it. And so many of you keep in the concern, a vampire, and a whole brass here. Any girl who sit here, and I'm somewhere dinner, but I get those ones at the piano. And I'm full of you.
1: Amen.
5: Oh, a whole brass here, and you have a concern. You drop on me, you are something. Come on, you see the cafe, and then the cafe.
1: Okay. 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
6: Let my
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6: Yes, sir.
1: Nyame ya aduma next week ena jumedi kesiye no eba so minim se yi nyina ye ba na ya be celebrate. Hello, aye yimreni.
7: Besuma ye yi ni o Pastor Jeremiah.
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7: Oh, me pa pa me ba den den den den. Pastor Jeremiah.
1: Okay, ye ti wa no pe jam. Na uwa mama yu
7: ya okay. Iti ya che.
1: Okay.
7: And I'm over 13 years.
1: Okay.
7: And I'm a teen, you know, and you may have that here, boy. And hey, come up, I should be bang on. And you come up, Pastor Jeremiah, I'm a Brazilian, and I'm a dear man on. 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Is it called a meaning so common? New feel no connect in power because me were crying, make him a chum 50 years. And now do the man in a connect.
1: Yes, sir. 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
1: 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O person who so me be bibua jumedian is 40 years and yamina mama so. A blessing. I was a means to me see the bit altar, Cassie. So, na celebration of impartation at Ebe, a sumi subi. Number be a wa, a yumumu number will be beating me, and I say, number be will be fair will beat me now, Nasa am one at me aba.
0: Number will beat me, and Yami was so a
1: Because me who say billboards is crew just a posters a car come for this celebration ah was in car menu me no any be som na ye celebrate mama ye ba say mama adwuma wa ye ama wiase ye celebrate it 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Yay, na yem PMO, Asqua PIWC, Asqua PIWC, Udra Squanakas or PIWC will be a bachelor.
0: Asoda kakra.
1: Nanso my renovation done me we mu many a che.
0: Ona Yesu ti o.
1: Yes.
0: Ona Yesu ti.
1: Ona Yesu ti.
0: Yesu ni ba bia.
1: Oni ba bia PIWC aspa. I ti Yeshia nyame ya doma next week. Na yema eradi this. Mama, our final message I would get here for.
0: Me dance. My final message in here. 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I'm afraid, you know, I'm so grateful for me. Many bad just said that I'm in the
1: room.
0: Many bad just said that I'm in the room. Ready show, be beyond what's here in all these years. Ah, what the abonyam empire, not see you say, I mean, yeah, when I'm obey, when I'm obey, Nam Patro, my person met that, Nipak beer or my boy me. Okay.
1: Meda
0: Omasi.
1: Okay.
0: Meda Maki Restaurant Asi.
1: Okay.
0: Say, and to phone also over Momo Dianetti.
1: Oh,
0: it's Medanasi. On any cool. And now I feel Meda a Kofinti. Ah, be a friend hammer.
1: Hammer.
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1: boy.
0: That's
1: right.
0: And now Meda a price music. Okay. Also, so other Asi. 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
0: 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They just see
1: a double.
0: Amen. So for Radishrawat,
1: Amen.
0: Now, oh, my Sra, obey your unique.
1: Amen.
0: I saw for those, dear, but wherever you stand, I say, I mean, my way unique.
1: Amen.
0: But I mean, may I become say that uniqueness? A idea, your ministry, my sister, I
1: mean,
0: the say, say a thousand cry. Jina awade ma wo nanso
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One day prayer. One day time with the kid. Yeah, call a call Jinemo Ewan Pibo Kesimo. Yeah, ba. Abra, yeah, sorry, sorry. Mami for birthday. And Samima Adofuena. Yeah, sorry. So I'm not pay. Okay. Okay. All right, a beautiful birthday. 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Belinda Adoma Amankwa. 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Oye Juma wa customs. 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Ye celebrate us from Kokra. Belinda Adoma Amankwa. Customs officer. Happy birthday to you. 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Enjoy your special day to the max. Belinda Adoma Amankwa, happy birthday to you. And also to you, a special happy birthday, Mami Fama Mianka Sameba, Minister Emmanuel Beidou. 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Yes, celebrate us from Kokra Minister Emmanuel Beidou. 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Until man, someone who abuse you in my in Shano pay, Apostle Nyankopon on Shramunina and pay a mame. Someone Nicholas Recon were London, Nyankopon Shrau. Mama Beta Darkon were Belgium, Nyankopon Shrau. Kessie Anson, a betifi, and I would tea yen, Nyankopon en Shrau, and pay so. Na on count ho emame oma na basa enye kesye. 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

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It's another pretty Sunday. You understand. That's a reggae country. Reggae train is fully in a country. You see, now we run the city with the same party. Them can't quench the fire, you know. Ever blazing fire. 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

0: Come on.
1: Yes, I.
0: Wherever you find yourself.
1: Yeah, man.
0: Maybe I will be or I make us say obi gina kwa ho a wuti.
1: Yes.
0: But who would the
2: yes, man, dear one.
0: Yeah,
2: say, you know, you want big up everybody doing
0: yes,
2: the listening
0: yes,
2: right now.
0: Yes, sir. Yes,
2: down from the church,
0: yeah,
2: down to the mosques,
0: yeah, man.
2: Inside the church, inside
0: yes,
2: the taxi,
0: yes, sir.
2: Upon the streets,
0: yeah,
2: all at the hawker, them in at the markets.
0: Yes,
2: yo, everybody
0: sir.
2: Doing the listening right now. So I want to say big up to
0: big
2: everybody
0: up,
2: doing the listening right now.
0: Yes,
2: sir.
0: Where you?
2: Yes, sir.

0: Jerusalem. Jerusalem.
1: Yes, I.
0: Jerusalem.
1: BBM, no.
0: Yeah, man.
1: BBM.
0: In everything.
1: I was so dear, Sidama.
0: Yes, I.
1: But what was that?
0: Yes, I. You have to give thanks and praise to the Most High, regardless of every situation where you find yourself. Yes, you understand?
1: Yeah, man. Regardless of everything.
0: Everything.
1: Yeah.
0: Rastafari.
1: I was so with the blessings, Nigina.
0: Yes, sir. Yeah. Yeah. Say the most important thing, and I say, the most important blessings. You understand?
1: Life. When you have life,
0: you have everything. You understand? So regardless of situation, be a woman, be an old car. I want to say, that's what think we move on there. Yeah, man. You have opportunity if you do it again, again, again. You understand? So yeah, man. Give thanks and praise in every situation.
1: So stick and stay with us. From now till September 12th.
0: Yes, sir. 12 hours of solid reggae music, education, information.
1: Yeah, man.
0: Digging into the icons, bringing out information where the people don't have pan street, you know.
1: Yes, sir. Yes,
0: only reggae tuna get information. The band say can say the piano, you can assemble cooper, you can say and your competition.
1: No,
0: so near reggae train, yeah,
1: Obi and
0: Yibi,
1: Obi and Yibi,
0: October. Yes, sir. October is a very special month. Yes, sir.
1: And then 4th October.
0: Yes, sir.
1: We make us be able to play back. And the date na my badge.
0: And the date. Yeah.
1: And then your 4th.
0: Yes, sir. Yes, sir.
1: Now, when you see a draw October, you saw Rastaman be a world team. But when you see a draw October, you were a you create awareness for home.
0: Okay. Okay.
1: That's
0: what. Yeah, ye October next year for that special awareness.
1: Yeah,
0: awareness.
1: Awareness. No.
0: Okay.
1: What year be? Yeah, this year was October. No. You be creating awareness.
0: Okay.
1: Yeah.
0: Wow.
1: That's what.
0: Yes, sir.
1: It's year through October. Be a na be me be any age.
0: Wow. That's what. Sir, awareness now involve you around a member and I say
1: member.
0: Okay, now Ruben and Mema they play with her awareness.
1: But what a pain!
0: Ah, you say, Martina, I say, I'm when you're doing
1: this. Who are you? Yes. What do you say?
0: Yes.
1: It will be some question. Be same. A man will be no better.
0: Yes.
1: Part one. Hey, a man ma edu October ni moye wo rob. Me jo robia ye blue.
0: Wow.
1: Unim.
0: Sa, neto say a man ya.

0: Yeah, October muna me ma bu ha ye kunkun e ba nsan ya ho de niti mi ba. Yeah, because what the boy at remote dia wo na ho.
1: Ope
0: ha ma ho. Ope ha ma ho.
1: They just say tie ba bi wo afa ma mai.
0: Afa ma me anya ade na dia. Ne so ope ha ma ho.
1: Oh na.
0: It's October do dia me ma ne kunkun.
1: Wow.
0: Yeah.
1: Wow.
0: What you say? Enu de mun fa mo ye trimodi o.
1: Oh, yes, yes, yes, yes.
0: Yeah. But wa. Me kesa ni nyina ye tenten ni bebre ni nyina se ye fere bi breast cancer.
1: Breast cancer. Wow. Yes, yes.
0: Ye se ye fere bi ye di wa bi breast cancer.
1: Very, very dangerous.
0: Yeah. So what it pain?
1: Mati pain.
0: Yeah, omo se ye de ba dia.
1: Yes. I say a family a

0: some awareness na involve around a member and I say
1: Emma.
0: Okay, now we been a member they play with awareness.
1: But one of them.
0: Ah, do some math now. I say omonia.
1: Who you? Yes.
2: What
1: is it? Yes. It will be some question, be same. A man will be no baby.
2: Yes.
1: Part one. Hey, a man, I drew October and more. You will be a blue.
2: Wow.
1: Winning.
0: Sad, let's say, Mamma, I

0: October muna me mo du ha ye kunkun ye ba nsa ya ho de ni timi ba yeah because we dey boy atrimode e wo na ho
1: wo
0: pe how am ho pe how am ho
1: they say it your baby wo
0: am
1: for my
0: am for mama ya nya ade na dia na so pe how
1: la o na
0: it your October du dia me ma ni ye kunkun yeah
1: wow
0: what you say and we dey mo for my atrimode o
1: oh yes yes yes yes
0: yeah but what because I didn't know yet until in any beginning I see a freebie breast cancer
1: wow yes yes
0: you say a freebie yeah you want me breast cancer
1: very very dangerous
0: yeah so what it pain
1: what it pain
0: yeah almost say the body
1: yes I say a man from where you are be at more from
0: good
1: you say your cancer your more horror
0: yeah
1: my breast no happen and I say see your breast more
0: yes sir and no a tonu phone
1: wow
0: into no and no drew October you can watch him
1: okay and then awareness
0: na you create the mama
1: wow
0: so we fear drew October dia you create that awareness need the man
1: yes sir yes sir
0: say you were yard where your friend
1: breast cancer
0: etonu fu the one shady here now your rasta woman and who tell me you be town for back
1: yes
0: and I say be town for ni me no nyina Oba so dey was a wonderful.
1: Yes.
0: What you say part one what you say?
1: For both Akola ne senior man.
0: Yeah man. Senior man so
1: I'm so here no for no.
0: Senior man for no muncha no.
1: Okay, yes, yes. Senior man dey enter no for.
0: Enter no for.
1: Sebi.
0: Yes.
1: Yes.
0: It was a baba what dey unya no for.
1: Yes, yes, yeah, very necessary.
0: And then me, you say,
1: we are bad. We are bad. I know, I can't. I'm my teachers.
0: Yes, sir. But what am I saying? And he was always showing you for me.
1: Yes.
0: And he had the October, and he too was saying, create awareness in your man.
1: Oh, wow.
0: Yes, sir.
1: Wow.
0: Yes, awareness na ye kitini nyina ni se part wa obi sa because me.
1: Se rule bay.
0: Rule bay na be ma na pide.
1: Because me ma wu ni nu fa. E ka se wu be ma wu nu fu so e ma de ni special.
0: But
1: ya se wu odi.
0: Yeah man.
1: It rule bay important na me ma ni player.
0: Rule number 1.
1: Yeah. Rastafari. Yeah, sure to rule number 1.
0: Yeah, sure to. Enu ni. Where it kind pa.
1: Very good.
0: Awareness ni. And you are the kind. I was say, yes, Obana, my bear man, yeah.
1: Yes, sir.
0: And you are the 99.99999. So I tell my bear man, yeah. Who may you be?
1: Sir.
0: But why?
1: Wow.
0: And she said, Muneka.
1: Let's just say, one man, bear man,
0: who may you be?
1: And then put in, or any style, bear, or your doctor, just say, or your physician, maybe I'll be a physician, or a doctor. And I say, or any

0: sɛn ama wo hu sɛ bibi sa ɛkɔ so
1: good what be the question good ja
0: rastafara
1: but what
0: yes sir
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0: Oh yes, yes, yes, the youngest.
1: Part one, yes, rule sir. Number two.
0: Yes, sir.
1: Yes, old time man and no no so here.
0: Oh wow.
1: Take a kura man, a tumwa.
0: Yes.
1: You be talk no phone near the artificial show.
0: A show.
1: Yes, Oba. Be man and no. On send no phone so near. Oma would do. Be man and bet me aden akodan. Bet me ngasa mama me part two.
0: David,
1: we follow no way
0: When a man with this very special
1: hey, man. Wa.
0: Yes.
1: Yeah, man to where the mama me bato be me be wo bi aso ni o. Yes, I am a jaw. The bato.
0: I no know sano.
1: Yeah.
0: Me to so ha me test him kwa say.
1: Man me bla me man say ni nyina.
0: Obi say obi.
1: And there me wo. And there me wo. And first time go be visa breast cancer awareness e be.
0: Before say wo be ASI examination. Ah wo be me and say wo be massage no.
1: Yeah man.
0: So bane shatari e obetumi awatana se o se raw physically
1: me pa jo e ye honam nka honam
0: okay
1: o bane shatari amane wudo sana doctor for kai
0: okay
1: e ba shatari e ko katani ma so e ye honam nka honam
0: flesh to flesh yeah okay. Bless
1: him eti se honam na nka honam part
0: wow na wa se tofi de se wi roba no fro ho na obeti ne de na
1: ka what you see part one yeah man we e ko ne bre bi mesa ba ba kire o se ne e besia massage se no fo no so se ne e besia massage me kire o se so se ne e besia massage
0: I don't know say we say in the live na
1: yeah man
0: obi e
1: ho yeah me do ba ba ko be ba ha obi a rasta man na rasta woman bi a wo ti me de ba ko be ba han ma ba ye
0: for examination purposes
1: and
0: for any other
1: obi obema obi so obema no kwa bi obeti
0: me you are welcome
1: ba na me ma ya man nya do aware me pe de on ware
0: yes yeah
1: pass him bia do on chimpra Yes, I'm a boyfriend.
0: I'm a person.
1: Yes, I'm a person. Yes, I'm a person. Yes, I'm a person.
0: Yes,
1: I'm a person.
0: Yes, I'm a
1: person. Yes, I'm a person. Yes, I'm a
0: person. Yes, I'm a person. Yes, I'm a person. Yes, I'm a person. Yes, I'm a person. Yes, I'm a person.
1: Yes,
0: I'm a
1: person. Yes, I'm a person. Yes, I'm a person.
0: Yes, I'm a person.
1: Yes, I'm a person. Yes, I'm a person. Yes, I'm a person. Yes,
0: I'm a person.
1: Yes, I'm a person. Yes, I'm a person. Yes, I'm a person. Yes, I'm a person. Yes, I'm a person. Yes, I'm a person.
0: Yes, I'm benefit and as a rule remember
1: play cancer awareness ni mununu
0: that's rule number 3
1: yeah rule number 3 part 1 part 1 won him say she say yes o mo mo twem pana
0: yes I
1: breast cancer awareness na e ba so won your boyfriend o hono mo and she say ni say
0: yes sir
1: what your boyfriend sika say disa
0: It's awareness we know.
1: Awareness we know. One man who can a man a brand here no.
0: I'm press here.
1: Part one. Who been your breast cancer? Menstrue part one. Menstrue in your brain get
0: it.
1: Part one. Your nature.
0: Let's just say man to for Mr. Utia for.
1: Yeah man.
0: Wow. Mr. Utia for no money give be man to because.
1: And then
0: Ombetomoka.
1: Yes, Ombetomoka.
0: Oh, nice.
1: Ombetomoka. And man say, a nature. What did you have done? Then is auntie we see a book.
0: When I know better, I say, Mr. Utia for now, sorry.
1: I'm going to ask you. I'm going to ask you. Bem abi wo wa tiasa wotimi mia bi aye opportunity
0: yes
1: wo mane mia yes best dance wo ubenya bi timane mia mia no tenika
0: feet
1: yes wo mane nguro mama ne mia mia batwa
0: yes
1: it will also na magbo bi na
0: yes
1: dey hear pa na makano
0: That's the most important. Yeah, those are the here pound. The first three, the most important.
1: They have the most important first three.
0: Oh wow.
1: Edos,
0: youngest, nice
1: one. I don't know, my catch. It's Miss Roy, you create awareness. Rasta woman, I would see me, Patwa. All jokes aside, breast cancer idea, a doa bonnet.
0: Very, very bad.
1: Yeah, very bad. It's a moment in treat.
0: Yes, at the earlier stage, to me, yeah, at the earlier stage, I miss me, I didn't prevent it. Yes, sir. I started actually the youngest, somewhere around 1985.
1: Yes, sir.
0: 85, you know, almost started this awareness.
1: Yeah, yeah,
0: around 1985. Yes. Yes, they are very important. Something still know from 85 up to now, no? Over I think say 40 years, 41 years. Still, course something I was say, they had to be observing. I should be able to be digital in my gym, you know, and to be preventing. Because generation, yet to be preventing, and there are generations to come, they do not experience anything like breast cancer.
1: Yes, sir.
0: Yes, sir. You know, say, will be unto me, yeah, and you know,
1: man, yes, sir. I say, co hospital. Connect for check it. Say when you be announced,
0: yes.
1: What you say?
0: Why say? And I told him, so why say? Obey with two time. I say, yes, okay, hospital, and yet waste of time.
1: Yes,
0: Abra will be with you almost with
1: me. I am.
0: My
1: hospital phone in the bed to me
0: identify, say,
1: you catch your mama.
0: Aha.
1: Man, the animal, no,
0: be able to meet the phone.
1: Yeah,
0: I'm your home or press so no, nana drink,
1: yes, sir.
0: For appetite.
1: My appetite in Tiwan, or cop presses, and I could be all crawl, no club, and when your breast cancer.
0: You know,
1: this young woman,
0: illegal connection.
1: Yeah, illegal.
0: Paying legal connection for
1: you, yes, sir. You know, you created awareness, never man.
0: Yes,
1: sir. Your mom, when you are in your home, when I'm with the bass, I see you.
0: Yes, yes.
1: It's a moon, you know,
0: we be around so or was a you know, various cancer being so your bump is in your coupon. The answer,
1: yes, I was
0: in our family, my friends, and I share anything,
1: yes, sir.
0: Send a bear will be to me overcoming a situation,
1: yes, sir.
0: Rastafari.

0: Tony say games ne baso. Love FM corporate games wants a part where baso.
1: Yes, yes, yes.
0: No, no, let me see me pay lime and spoon. Yeah, nanka me pay oba or what for?
1: Over 2.
0: Na me ne na call.
1: Oh yes, yes. He says say corporate games today here at 12 for us to me bend for. Yes, I dey to generate it to. Yes, you know, yeah.
0: Yeah, you know, like last Saturday by
1: I postponed it.
0: Saturday 10th October.
1: Wow.
0: Next week, next week, yeah, Saturday, meeting the Bunai Sports Complex on more. Ken West,
1: okay,
0: it's Charlie, down in the Empire, it be ja activities be Brinana, part of the course,
1: be bring,
0: yeah, sack race, lime and spoon, basketball. Table tennis, just women's football, volleyball, men's football, just activities.
1: Activities,
0: nice
1: one.
0: Koso.
1: Nice one.
0: Yeah, and you know, Mumbra.
1: It's a corporate organization. Be answer.
0: Yeah.
1: Maybe
0: they're not an
1: wow.
0: Cough Clans Company Limited. You know. Mid City Dental Clinic.
1: Mid City.
0: Yeah. Rich One Company. You know.
1: Oh, okay.
0: Glyco.
1: Wow. Glyco.
0: Yeah, man. Royal Basin Hotel Fujinem.
1: Okay.
0: Amenfi Community Rural Bank. Amu Fujinem.
1: Wow.
0: Medimosis Fujinem. Day to day eye clinic Fujinem.
1: Wow.
0: Coca-Cola Fujinem. Eco Bank Fujinem.
1: Wow.
0: Just so Amu Dosu. Astro Links Fujinem.
1: Unse.
0: Bonadu.
1: Corporate for us. So yana umroman so yana umu fe pa.
0: Umu fe
1: pa.
0: Yes. Tell them what also. Optimal Medical Diagnostics.
1: H-name.
0: Day-to-day eye clinic. H-name. Oak Specialist Hospital. Patwa. Rango Constructions. H-name.
1: Oh, nice.
0: Yeah. It's Patwa.
1: Yes, sir.
0: Yeah.
1: We shouldn't miss this big opportunity.
0: Lime and spoon.
1: Okay.
0: And also now so be
1: yes. Now me so now me pe basketball pa
0: basketball.
1: Say lime and spoon. Who can want some? No say me so no. Me pe say me ya lime and spoon. Now me do me me who me a pe say who
0: who be sure. Me lime and spoon. Now me
1: say who raising it now.
0: Me pe say top for more ban be kakufa.
1: Yes sir.
0: Now say lime no free top. Be na
1: be
0: so
1: be
0: kakufa. Now me man
1: me
0: be me the last man. Now my head to one
1: guy. Obisi mo sa se wo ye sniper na
0: me patcho there bi
1: wo ye sniper
0: na
1: a wo timi gine che gije ade e shade
0: yes sir ti patwa wo na so ye asne ye dey I love FM corporate games bro Medimosis Dental Clinic
1: Medimosis
0: yeah wo se be ma oba wa se ma na wo ti mi Patro man will see him young. Yeah man. Patro would you not dear about quay and you Avra was a Rasta man when you sent
1: sent to her. Yes I
0: say Rasta man when you
1: and bright you and bright and I sent to SR. Yes, very bad.
0: Young cob a mid city dental clinic. Norman Treaty and for MIA. So we'll see the two.
1: Yes,
0: manager ojire masterman konekosi
1: nekosi
0: yes
1: omoye bibia fast room bia na so yes sir
0: chese
1: bibia fa wonu yes sir wonu health issues
0: wonu bonka
1: yes sir
0: na ye yenye ni ye fa ma 0548 472434 Mid City Dental Clinic your smile is our priority yes. But what then? Don't rush. I go to pay. Don't you believe me? And the only toothbrush.
1: Olive toothbrush.
0: Patwa.
1: Yes, sir.
0: Yen yusu. Apoose papa.
1: Oh yes.
0: Yeah. Na ma yesi ne nyaka.
1: Very necessary.
0: E ma yenu nye hwam.
1: Ampa.
0: Dentoro acha kutu paste.
1: Dentoro acha kutu paste.
0: Eh olive toothbrush.
1: Wow.
0: Patwa.
1: It's almost our special toothbrush.
0: Toothbrush I also use.
1: We also use.
0: We use.
1: Yes, and your toothbrush. Yeah, toothbrush.
0: Yeah,
1: yeah,
0: yeah. Olive toothbrush. Yeah, come on. Patwa.
1: Yeah. Say toothbrush need be create to me create bleeding gums. Gum bleeding. Cause say hard. You be hot. So say before so be in a tutu go.
0: Yes, sir. Yes, sir.
1: Yes.
0: It's your one. Then two racha kuti twist. Yeah, for tutu yes.
1: Yeah.
0: Say Saturday no dia no mo dia.
1: Yes, yes. It's for dia.
0: Yes,
1: sir. Body training. BD,
0: yes, sir.
1: Yes, sir.
0: Now, my yes, yeah,
1: FFFN. One modernize,
0: yes, sir.
1: Come on,
0: yes, sir. Yes, sir.
1: Nice one.
0: 0242869991. 0242869991. And it's 0303 940570. Patwa,
1: yeah, man.
0: I'm Akramo, Okanshi, drag lane.
1: Okanshi drag lane.
0: Kumasi as is where Roman Hill here.
1: Oh, okay.
0: Yeah.
1: And a drag lane is so the near acquire. We do a crown called
0: baby. I'm crumma to a crumma to a shop. Be able to be a super dentura chaco toothpaste. Obenyabi. Now, what today to day I clinic Badua?
1: Yes, sir.
0: The Biamikas has a muse. Yes, sir, mama. When he young
1: and necessary part, the youngest.
0: Patwa.
1: Yes.
0: It will be coming here for dinner. Do
1: we need? NLDB
0: home. Ebiani bi wo hona ye special den ade
1: wo. Ni NLDB home. Yes.
0: Anadwo.
1: Mhm.
0: Obehunu na de kwan, wehunu kwan ewura mu a, eye de.
1: Wani na na NLDB home.
0: Breast cancer awareness, you go hunu fu emi a, eye de.
1: Wani. Wow.
0: But wana onyi me nyaa.
1: Man. Yeah man, kwasa.
0: Wani.
1: Yes, very necessary.
0: Yes,
1: you guys.
0: Yes sir. Any thing you go day to day
1: eye clinic.
0: Yanko ni mu say ni
1: day to day eye clinic.
0: Yes sir.
1: Yes sir.
0: Any dear last week na me kasa asem. Se patwa. When you be frapa dia sorry to say nkama sunsi.
1: Serious.
0: Patwa.
1: Yes sir, I do guess. Very serious.
0: O team ni yen ya mu fanche mi. Yanko po sa ya. But for day to day eye clinic no mu sa ya ni.
1: Straight.
0: Patwa me. Me ni
1: straight. A very important part of
0: the body. When you
1: hear me, I was saying more when you hear me.
0: Yes, sir.
1: Mm-hmm.
0: And see, you know, day-to-day eye clinic. Near Kwako, no my ye, Nino, Eddie, and my part one.
1: Yeah, man.
0: Omuni actually go jachi here.
1: Oh, jachi.
0: That could jachi.
1: Okay.
0: Yeah, that could jachi. Yes. So
1: minimum. Yeah, minimum. Hopa. Yeah. One soon after to go for. Pack one more time. Bomb matches.
0: Yeah.
1: Yes, I am. Wow. Okay.
0: Okay. The one that man. See. O take care. No, when you know. Me pa chong we say be abaso. When you know. When you ye. Aye blurry. Just say when ye papa dia.
1: I was so uko.
0: Now ko shi when ye. But get to the eye clinic.
1: Yes.
0: Amuna mamu famu ane fro wamu. Oko abumidin. Bumidin. Amunjo.
1: Banya discount. Oh.
0: Anya.
1: Tinya ni sa
0: ube. Anya. But we need you.
1: Very important. Who say the youngest? Yeah. Any news from the internet? Can say G. U Philippines.
0: Yes, sir.
1: U Philippines.
0: Yes, sir.
1: Now we are
0: yeah, man. Yeah, man. Yeah, man.
1: Wow. Share why you be brave. Yeah. Affect you when you are when you are feeling.
0: Yeah. Yeah, man.
1: Yeah, man. So where they? Who they call? Neko e checkups. Now say be a B B A B C in.
0: Yeah.
1: Now we see ano kwai.
0: Yes, sir.
1: Yes, so more for sabi.
0: Yes, sir. Yes, sir.
1: And so we are going
0: to say
1: for checkups now.
0: Media ni
1: very important.
0: DJ, pa patwa. Obi hu se DJ Frankis ne kono. I just say wani.
1: Ena odi be hu
0: se o be ko. Omo mo hu mi no ni mitwa pictures ni.
1: Eye,
0: omani ni ne wo ho. I just say bi ani pa no se wani ni ho no mo dia be no hu se DJ Frankis ne ko. Patwa teacher ne ko. Steve the general. We get to include ne ko. Part one.
1: Very sad situation.
0: Yanko ye ni na.
1: All the same, no.
0: Yes, sir.
1: Yes, sir. Omoa omo wosa ni yare ni.
0: Yes, sir. Yami somo yadi. Yami somo yadi. Ja. And somo yadi.
1: Helium.
0: My help. Of course, I need it. 0242571349. 0242571349. And I said 05. 3044801 and I saw bit my from
1: 024 2 1 0 0 3 8 6
0: Yes,
1: yes, yes. Question you can follow them as a dream bonny boy tomorrow.
0: Yeah,
1: I'll be signed. Yes,
0: sir. Yeah, I'll be signed. You know,
1: but yes, yeah, very important.
0: It's your security man. Yes, so now by reception also a ban who offer.
1: From entrance. To the office near perfection in yes. Multimedia from Adamo.
0: Yes, sir.
1: Obi okra woni bonus okra wa massage ho.
0: Yeah, wa massage ho.
1: Wa fa ni san ka okra.
0: Yes, sir.

0: dare
1: enyom ne dare
0: ewusie kumo reggae train
1: Matua.
2: Yes, I do, yes, yes.
1: Today on Reggae Train, the taste of Reggae Train.
2: Yeah,
1: Redemption
2: man.
1: Song.
2: Redemption song.
1: Yes, sir. Matua.
2: Wow.

0: ebre bi eya na utaiti redemption song.
1: Yes.
0: Etie for utie utaiti.
1: No so na very simple amount for bia. I'm fine say bia nim too.
2: Yes sir.
1: Reggae nyuma very simple.
0: Yeah man.
1: Bia nim too ba say e mun sem no. Me yesho so much that pay attention to mun sem no.
0: Yes sir. Amu pay attention ntie ba o ye ntie ni mu mu break down.
1: Yes sir.
0: Amu for ntie ni mu bia say taste of reggae to yen kwani e be ma reggae.
1: Yen kwani e be ma.
0: Be mount the
1: yes I am as I was the message now the person put it across and I saw the person the man

0: Yes, I. Redemption
1: song.
0: Yeah, man.
1: But what upo Google? Now we Google the meaning of redemption.
0: Yes, I. Yes, I.
1: My memory did change here for us. I'm not being good to me.
0: Yeah, man.
1: Redemption. Upo Google. Be on the book. Again, it's in the phone.
0: The phone.
1: Now we the meaning of redemption.
0: Yeah, man.
1: But what?
0: Yeah, man.
1: And it says the act of buying back.
0: The act of buying back. Yeah, man.
1: Saving. Or exchanging something for value.
0: Alright. Alright.
1: But what?
0: Yes, I.
1: Or exchanging something for value.
0: Wow. Exchanging something for value.
1: For value.
0: Wow.
1: So would it be my BB?
0: Yes, BB a promo.
1: BB, what you say?
0: Yeah, man.
1: Now who pay BB? Obi says, "Wow, ma unya."
0: Yes, yes, yes.
1: Exchanging something for value. Wow. Iti aha. Bob Marley no person watch now say part one.
0: Yes, sir.
1: When you were releasing 1980.
0: Wow. In the year 1980.
1: In the year 1980. Ye time bomb man for 30.
0: Over 40 years new.
1: Over 40 years new.
0: Yes, sir.
1: Over 40 years new.
0: Yeah, man. Yeah, man.
1: And so still, there can be beach.
0: There can be beach. Yo.
1: One, my majority some key point be an above air catch. One.
0: Yes, sir.
1: And yes, sir. Free your mind.
0: Free your mind.
1: Free your mind. But
0: wow.
1: You get to free your mind. I would say,
0: free your mind from mental slavery.
1: From mental slavery.
0: Let you say, your mom be all day. And as a negative vice, you're the achievement of adrenaline. I'm a woman, why you won't cry for positive vibration. Be Emma, why you won't. I say, yes, I for with negative minds. No, I say, can we say, negative mind produce negative vibes?
1: Yes, sir.
0: You understand, but my reggae for another kind negative mind produce negative vibes. And I just say, no, why you won't be on and on a bar any swarm. Yes, sir.
1: So you have to free yourself
0: from that negative vibes.
1: That's every. Before you dare say it to me, say it to me.
0: That's it.
1: You to me. But what?
0: Yes, sir.
1: What do you say? What do you say? What do you say? Free your mind.
0: Yeah, man. Yeah, man.
1: But what?
0: Straight. From mental sleep.

0: The negative thinking and she hit him. Bob catch us a free your mind
1: from that
0: mental slavery. No,
1: that slavery.
0: Though we are free, but a dream, no, we are slave.
1: We are slave.
0: Blacks, ye are free from your British Nibaba. We are free. Yeah. We are freedom, Ghana, independence. Yeah. But mentally, no,
1: mentally,
0: we are slave.
1: We are still in chains.
0: We are still in chains.
1: God, God mighty. Javis, but one. You know.
0: And no, I got you the war.
1: Yes, sir. So to break free from that mental shackles, that yes, mental slavery, you know, that mental chains, you know, also you that negative vibes,
0: that negative mentality, you know, you flew up.
1: They say you can also do it. Also yes, to me,
0: also be to me,
1: yes, sir. Also be to me, regardless of situation now,
0: regardless.
1: Now, you know.
0: Yeah. Who bet me aye?
1: Bet me aye.
0: Oh, by a brand new call.
1: Yeah, yes, sir.
0: But what? Yeah. The mummy, you so sir. First point where me take it down.
1: Yes,
0: me drop to 2-1.
1: Yes, yes.
0: Free your mind.
1: Yeah, man. From mental slavery.
0: From mental slavery. Oh, person, be it. Says he can bet me aye.
1: Bet me aye. Yeah, man.
0: What you say?
1: Yeah, man. You can also do it. Yes.
0: I say one gym na gym bonino. Though when you found with your baby mentally no, we slave.
1: Yes, slave.
0: It's free your mind.
1: Yeah, man. From the mental
0: from
1: slavery.
0: That mental slavery. And then the
1: mental change.
0: Let me move forward.
1: Yes, sir.
0: No, let me achieve you whatever you want to achieve.
1: Mm-hmm.
0: So I'm free. One margin bunny now. So
1: there's no way you know it. Yeah.
0: There's no way.
1: For some negativity, no, I blind you vision.
0: Yes, sir.
1: From the positive vibes that were ahead
0: yeah,
1: of
0: man.
1: You.
0: Yeah, man.
1: To free yourself,
0: yeah, man.
1: You have a clear vision.
0: Yes, sir.
1: Your person, oh, yeah.
0: Yeah, man.
1: Yeah, man.
0: And no, now, or just a redemption. It will eat some mentality, no, I dream bonnet, I show three my own mentally slave, no, and now be exchanged for value.
1: Yes, sir.
0: No, and your baby, papa.
1: Street.
0: But what I said, yeah, when you negative, never flow, but when you're positive,
1: to me,
0: you're
1: positive,
0: and the good news, up, bro. Media mean to me, you want the pan, media mean you be, media car, where they mean you be in them. Mentally. Physically, who say, oh no, we are free.
1: We are free.
0: Mentally, no. Oh no, you are too hard.
1: You are too hard.
0: Tengu, unsan, no, nine, who are you? Because there's no things on to me.
1: When I say physical and a goon, someone even I want to mean too now.
0: Yes, sir.
1: To mean you be beer.
0: Yes, sir.
1: Sound sooner, a chinny wide dreams, want to mean thinking, want to mean dream, papa.
0: Yeah, man. Dream, papa.
1: Yeah, man.
0: What to mean, drinking, exchange.
1: I dream change so when you be an edible one I would be a bow how you search and a teacher.
0: What yes?
1: So you still have the ability to put me free from that change. So,
0: you know?
1: Yeah man. Yeah, honestly.
0: It's free from that chain.
1: Free yourself.
0: No, no.
1: Yeah, me as a man so cocos. Michelle, point in our judge at one,
0: yes,
1: very, very vital,
0: yes,
1: point.
0: Time name permit, watch next week, mess out.
1: Oh, yes.
0: Next week, mess out to us.
1: Yes, sir.
0: The first point will crack up the bridge.
1: The bridge.
0: Say, who's him and catchy?
1: And catchy.
0: A drain a show to Tina Mount Timinkosu.
1: Yes.
0: What he has here part one. A drain a show be Tina Mount Timinkosu.
1: I said, boy, I will baffle, man. I said,
0: yes, sir.
1: Yes, sir.
0: Yeah, man. 10 ships.
2: Minutes after day to
0: die. Yeah, but 28. My number phone line is 0322083581. Yes, you can be picking my.
1: Yes, yes.
0: 0322083581. 0322083581. Brand new corner
2: for
0: you.
2: Mighty.
0: Yeah,
2: I'm
0: from
2: Bravi.
0: Yes, sir. John.
3: DJ Frank.
0: More fire.
3: DJ Frank.
0: Abe. Hey, Abe. I mean, who are so damn kind of wood reggae?
1: Necessary.
0: Yes, I. Yes, I.
3: I can't say, Papa, a man.
0: Yaman. I mean, to John and Yanko. Yaman.
3: My adieu.
0: Yes,
3: sir. It took us here. Now, Mama, it's a presentation in an academy.
0: Yes, sir.
3: Am I ahead? Some guys are going to choose your catalyst, you
0: know. With us, eh?
3: Amen.
0: Yes,
3: sir. Yes, sir. Yes, sir. Yes, sir. Yes, sir. Yes, sir. Yes, sir. Yes, sir. Yes, sir. Yes, sir. Yes, sir. Yes, sir. Yes, sir. Yes, sir. Yes, sir. Yes, sir. Yes, sir. Yes, sir. Yes, sir. Yes, sir. Yes, sir. Yes, sir. Yes, sir. Yes, sir. Yes, sir. Yes, sir. Yes, sir. Yes, sir. Yes, sir. Yes, sir. Yes, sir. Yes, sir. Yes, sir. Yes, sir. Yes, sir. Yes, sir. Yes, sir. Yes, sir. Yes, sir. Yes, sir. Yes, sir. Yes, sir. Yes, sir. Yes, sir. Yes, sir. Yes, sir. Yes, sir. Yes, sir. Yes, sir. Yes, sir. Yes, sir. Yes, sir. Yes, sir. Yes Yes,
4: sir. More fire, fire.
5: Some say it's just a part.
0: Yes, sir. Good morning.
5: Got to fulfill to put.
0: Good morning. Next caller. Hello, good morning.
5: If you sing.
0: Good morning. Rastafari.
3: Oh, thank you.
0: Yes, sir. Yes, sir. Yes, sir. Bless you.
3: Oh, Patrick, it's a thing.
0: Thank you,
3: sir.
0: The boss is saying what here, what Timmy come and what?
1: Oh wow, wow.
0: Yeah,
1: gift tag.
0: Oh yare.
1: Oh
0: yeah, man.
1: Yes,
0: yeah. But what Timmy come?
1: Yes, yes.
0: Yes, sir.
1: Oh, Sakotepe.
0: Streets. But what?
1: Yeah, man.
0: Yes, sir. Ja.
1: Rastafari.
0: Okay, last call and then call Brenuko. Hello.
1: Brenuko.
3: Hello.
0: Yes, sir.
3: Good morning, sir.
0: Good morning, boss. Good morning.
3: Greetings, generation for your majesty.
0: Yeah, man.
3: Yeah, my name is Great John C. Nana Jata Damasi.
0: All right. Nana Jata.
3: Kakrame Kenya ni.
1: Yeah, man.
3: I see emancipated yourself from mental slavery.
0: Mental slavery.
1: Yes, I.
3: I see my kind of say, it's a woofy, I drink water.
0: Yes, sir.
1: Yeah, man.
3: So, if you need the argument, say, religion will not be work for heaven. I will give you heaven. Peter Tosh, you say, if you know life is really worth, like living for your son on earth.
0: Yes, sir.
1: Yeah, man.
3: So when you see the light, you stand up for your right.
0: Yeah,
1: yes,
0: man.
1: Sir.
3: As you say, no more you switch your free and any answer, and how they are too much to you again. And to say, well, when you book with you, that's all about what Mary is trying to say to us. We are that guy, the protest forever, 24/7. God bless.
1: Since I am.
0: Blessed one Lord.
1: Yes, I.
0: Yes, sir. Oh, you know, oh,
1: yes, I.
0: Yo, see, my dream say,
1: heaven.
0: Say,
1: yes,
0: and
1: sir.
0: And then there you will see. Okay. Blessed extra to you. Confidence. And then, Patwa.
1: Yeah, man.
0: Lady B. Aouda.
1: Wow.
0: Yeah, Ricky Tree, and then, tuning in, you will see confidence.
1: Yes, sir.
0: Blessed extra.
1: Nice.
0: Long live. And yeah, then prosperity.
1: Yes, sir.
0: Yamisha no man in the middle 104.5. Now, yeah. Birthday way, Sika.
1: Wow.
0: Yes,
1: special.
0: Sika's one. Nakoda. Yeah, the kid sister.
1: Sika kid sister.
0: Yeah, wow. The kid sister. No, no. Udina would an offer.
1: Nice one. Yeah, Sika's offer.
0: Yes. Yeah, yeah.
1: The apple doesn't fall far from
0: yes,
1: the tree.
0: Yes, yeah, sir. Yes, sir. So, blessed is from to use confidence. Wow. It's part why
1: yes, sir. Yes, sir. So once a time so call,
0: yes,
1: sir. Yeah, that phone in our says for making time to join this thing. You understand? So, yeah, my blessed love water session on another Sunday. We there.
0: Yeah, man. Yeah, man. Big ups to
1: see the general.
0: Yeah, man.
1: I the girl, them general. Big up yourself everywhere you there. See,
0: yeah, blessed cancer. He must
1: oh, yes, and yeah, a farmer, Steve,
0: We are out.
1: Yes, sir. We are.
0: Yeah.
1: Rastafari.
6: Yeah. And I'm on for the Ashwa. wɔn wɔ sɛ deɛ wɔhwehwɛ nyinaa no ɛne sɛ wɔbɛyɛ adwuma ama MPP asanyɛ anya nyam ama ɔmanfoɔ no ani agye ho na wɔbɛdi wɔn mu akyi na ɛba sɛ abatoɔ ɛba a ɛne nkonimdie ɛna wɔde aberɛ nti sɛ berɛ nkonimdie aba ɛnyɛ nkonimdie nko a na mmom adwumaden paa ɛna ɔmanfoɔ no ɛde asoa wɔn.
7: Today is not merely a day of victory. 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Your ideas, experience, networks, and commitments belongs to the New Patriotic Party. There must be no winners and losers. Only one MPP united around one purpose. Strong parties are not sustained by past achievements alone. They endure because they learn, renew themselves, and respond courageously to a changing society. Our task is to build a renewed NPP, one that listens more, consults more, organizes better, and prepares more deliberately for the future.
6: Ora John Boadu ye tiso akasa ne wa manso hɔ ma wo to aso ebiwo ɔno se adwuma ne de ɛda hɔ nom na sa wo ba na wo betena adwa no so na wo ye menkwa na meye adwuma no menkwa na meye adwuma no da bi 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
7: We are going to work closely with our regional executives, our constituency executives, our external branch members of our party, our members of parliament, the gallant great minority led by Honorable Afenyo Markins, our patrons, and every organized group that strengthens our party. I will deepen our relationship with the voluntary groups, TESCON members, social media practitioners, and the traditional media, because a modern political organization must engage every means of communicating responsibility. Our young people must feel that the MPP is their home. Our tertiary institutions must become centers of constructive political dialogue and leadership development. Education has always been central to our philosophy and development. We will continue to demonstrate that commitment. We will also work closely with our flag bearer and our leader, including all the national leadership, to strengthen the organizational and financial foundation of the party, especially for our constituency party.
6: Ora John Boadu and as I say wababeye MPP amanyoko no dwem tenani
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7: It is important the party, the delegates are giving us the mandate to go and bring power in 2028. That is what the delegates have asked us to do.

0: election. So let us all understand that winning 2028 is about unity. Unity in this party will give us victory. Let us come together to work. Elections are over. All the camps will dissolve, and let us have one MPP come and go and win 2028. Let us know that it will not be an easy election. We will have to take power, and in taking power, it means we will have to work hard, hard and hard. We will work harder than we did in 2016. We will work harder. We must work harder. And let us all start by meeting and putting our strategies together to capture power in 2028.
1: Nano ansi hono ma wo wiye no wo se wonne ne wanya nkunimtie ni nyina wo ma mo ni tiri nkwa ni titiri ene wo na wo to aba ma mo e wo mpesia mpesia so na oba gana afa na nyina so wo na sesei wo di 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
0: We will all agree that by the grace of God, we have had a very successful National Delegates Conference. This is the culmination of activities this year in rebuilding and restructuring our party from the polling station level up. We started with electing the flag bearer, elected polling station executives, electoral area coordinators, constituency executives, regional executives, and tonight we have elected the freshly minted national executives of the party. We can only thank the Almighty God for bringing us this far. I would like on your behalf to congratulate all the new national executives with the chairman John Boedu leading the team. I think that they've worked very hard and God has rewarded their efforts. I would like to say that our party is a democratic party, and when you have elections, you will have competition.
1: Ẹni ayẹ ti yeyi ẹyẹ MPP Amanyoko no Frank Atuni Dr. Mahamudu Baumia.
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3: abata kwa hen code aye di dwuma no ana the western region by K13 ene wa mo 3 digit aye wo code bi 3080 ana de 17 something but you pay your reckoning, you can want something that will be. They could, you know, another in Western region, you get 13 or 8 something. So, how did this person come in? See, the register cannot be accepted. It is not credible. And we are calling on the region and the national to pay for one there. One share the register and you see, that's why you have that election number.
4: Again, I'm meeting you about, say, you have grants, you have to talk executives. Members of our branch on the members of executive JUM. Now, final list in the bar, register in the bar. Oh, we're talking about the JUM. Obi are the JUM. You are police stationer. You are talking about the VA. Register in the bar. Executive JUM, L2P. chairman and woman organizer. Out of nine, nine, I talk about the human. Omo omo jimba e, eh, ni enupe.
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2: Over the ten South Council campaign in the first area now, we will bring the four of Mr. Samampa out of the room. I'm going to bring the four. I know that's not safe from the mayor. I don't know if that's not safe. I don't know if that's not safe. I don't know if that's not safe. I don't know if that's not safe. I don't know if that's not safe. I don't know if that's not safe. Now, when I'm going to be there, I never been to say I'm going to be there.
1: Obrempon crew techi a wotoso mienu na na ekasa wieye no ena jewasibura abubakari parifia wotikan kra wono ena ogyina mu ema ahemfo wo munyina ewo buipei ne dia wokan ne se ye futuo ena ode ma emabunu se se wosho se de emabunu bebre na edi nubone eye niema hodo ewo honom a wosre won pa se nubone de emboa won dachi ne senti wonchi won humfiri ho
3: the level as a society rather be and its usage. The youth are our strength, energy, and future of every nation. They are expected to become the leaders, professionals, entrepreneurs, innovators, and possible citizens of community. However, this future is increasingly being threatened by growing misuse and abuse of drugs. One of the greatest dangers of drug abuse is the consequences extend far beyond the individual.
1: Ani aye ti eye jewa sura abubakari parifia wodikan na wakasa wieye no wosofo wo shefi samson muntaka mohammed mubarak ekopie mu ewo jumedie na sibi woso no de de wosheshe nyina ne gana mpanyimfo ni swade hunu nyina ne se enkabom a de nkabom de ebibe ye ejuma ewo man gana mu
4: the theme for this year's celebration is coming at the most appropriate time this book of resistance and I'm happy that we are not only saying it, but we are manifesting it. For me to have seen the Sisara dance group dancing here, trust me that when you talk about peaceful coexistence, you meant it. You were just not saying it in your speech. When I saw the Ugandan people dancing, I mean, it meant that yes, truly, truly, you are coexisting peacefully with others who are different from you. And that is what we are calling each and every one of us to do. Regardless of our traditional differences, our tribal differences, our religious differences, and all the differences that exist, I believe that the only way we can sustain peace in our country is to control to treat each other the way we want to be treated.
1: Ani aye ti eye wo so fo wo hwe efisem so muntaka mohammed mubarak
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1: yamba kubuko elementary school they free kubuko senior school they free this is an investment that we provide and I free any of them one day, I'm the proper father. Successful government will be an worthy, this kind of implementation is worthy of them, worthy to go out. Now, a black, the end of the world, and back. We're talking about school. Now we're going to achieve. Now, you know, what to buy them, what to make the other. Now, do I go ahead and then? Since I know, there were a lot of graduates in the system. I'm on my unemployment now, then. Now, I suggest Namedama a buying me there. I've been born a night to my wasily. What's it? A buying no. Obi Biara, all year to me Biara. I open to me Biara. Whether military know, whether police know, fire service, all the other forces work to Biara. Ghana mine, and I Ghana, Biara, open to me Biara. Let's say a buying number five.
0: Nipa yeti ni kenyi eye gumwa juma kuma hene obimponya mfu krampa au tosu dubako. 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One more modern say, obesity in one more wombi, Nancodana, baby, a suffer to swear there. Now, what can I say? Not teacher, and a new trainer, dear. Do you watch her know? At my granny, children of one dama.
2: The training nurses school, the training teachers school, that's a one pretty mamma. My prepared person, who are going to go to the man, on board man, and the share will be going forward. Yes, to all go by her. Buildings must have done same crime. That's a building in same crime, and for grandma, oh, not joy here. Well, found for school, it's the other side. Well, by no, well, what why you school buildings at the one money? Now, they should pay for you, who you should pay to two for. Me and Yako, you should. Once you are getting more about the Yama.
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6: So one gasano we have who are also now school who you are so or you go soldier. You see soldier for any more the only school for more. I don't know your school for also a jumal. See me the woman said, sir, I bind you only papa could you say this guy, a man crow for we come to Abama. Jim we come crow for we love to Abama. Who says on the side of the year, it be a baby, baby, baby, and the moon will be a baby, like a national king, and not any here. So, for some of them, you should have a bit more. So, only the good in the game of Pania, when you could wish now. That Cassaw, according to our country, we are looking when you are said, Cassa, they be a oil freezer, or will summon the beer a year, Yanko Pushrao, and me, according to the idea, and the Dipa, it to it.
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6: 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That mum said, would you wake a crack up? I don't want to be ye, nor the cock up. I feel not a say large in him. And see, he said, I'm an effia brabuwa, and can garner that to make a say, I say, a name.
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2: Now, what you did in the sea, a fire call?
3: You, young church for Mutin and our Timono and send the three and a course so a war a saint and then Patemo. 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
14: Good morning, Apom Chisei.
15: Good morning, Masham. 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
14: 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How are you? Good morning, Apom Chisei.
15: 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I'm here. 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
12: 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E wo. Just sem sem. On a dom 106.3. 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
5: am a true back
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5: And your monkwa.
4: Na and Sunna October Bosumi. 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Yet it just soon some jet tree. 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A diana what tone. A diana do with jack. Come once some. Let's say, didn't see what said jet no. Ya bumwa. Now the cosset with you when you
5: and
4: answer the cosas.
5: December you saw.
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0: 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I don't see the reason. I'm not a lawyer. If it's any reason, anyone here can take Ghana Football Association, they are above the Ghana law, they should tell me. I'm counter the motion. Ask God to be back. Thank you, Elijah.
1: Disappointment, disgrace. Genuine send army. 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Se Kumasi, she any attend the Obi upon Juma Berebono. She ni pray bere. Yes, what ya one go? She di oya ye. Obi asadi abeche se pitch. Pitch. What is pitch? Pitch. Who catches ye se pitch? Obi osa catches ye se. Who ta catches ye changes ne ye ye no. Se ko ye nintema na kebe kasa ki aye nintema ka re coach. Masa coach, when you're ready, so over here, you want to be a
2: I told them they will score but how to win the game, and that's exactly what we did. They will score but how to win the game, and that's what happens.
3: 6 goals, 6 points. What about home?
2: 2 matches, 6 goals, 6 points. And when the coach way, now who's a player? Yeah, who call Egypt here? The track record of Egypt, you know. We Egypt. We need Faro.
3: Yes.
2: We need Faro for Egypt here. John Henry. Anyone good record of Egypt?
4: But go South Africa, boy, my pass. Oh, so I had your own ball. But if you want to buy it, better luck next time.
5: What do you make about the Black Stars' performance recently?
6: Zero. The GFA president should resign.
5: What do you make of
6: it? He's taking FIFA and threatening people. FIFA. He's a liar. Nigeria is like the East. We know this secret. I'm going to write. I write it already. I will send it to the minister.
5: He should resign?
6: He should resign.
5: Is there any deadline?
6: May I don't give you a deadline. But I ask him he should resign. See, who bring the coach? Who brought the coach? You can't answer, I can't talk.
5: It's the president. It's the president.
6: If the one the technical, what? He should deserve himself.
7: Now, Toro Martinez, Lionel Messi, Fernandez, Martinez, Messi! Alvarez, here's McAllister, Di Maria is the spare man, Angel Di Maria, glorious goal, Argentine gold, that is just beautiful. Mbappe, Thuram, Mbappe!

and five FFB so in the Abusia Ebraso, Yangatina say, Yade, Abidamun Samina, a day, a brewer. Na every Sunday, be I say, na Yeno, between hours of 1:30 to 3 p.m. Abidamun Sam, foreign tidbiting, who I say, say, na yet to me, Ama, Wansa, and Swaka, and T. Afen, my journey, or soon as we are more Kaba. Adibansha, 104, 5 FFB, 104, 5 FFB, so in the Johnny, the Demi, den. Yeah, live our YouTube. 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Now, I want to wait to me. I train the show now. At me, I come up. Yeah, yeah, and he catch on. Yes, yeah, yeah, trans. Yeah, did the show. Anna, yeah, the bravo. Now, with him, sir, Sisiano, UEFA Nations League. 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
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Says the assentment now at the atomia now away from Aya Argentina and send some of the men come and him kaka na menko France. I mean, coding come a kaka who called the front national team. When him says this, and as he said, no, yeah, to man, Edia Momo, Nano Ta Obon, the first game in the second game, and the men, you know, Equay Edia Mazitan now opening the Kobaka Kadia Tuta and come on the Tuta, yes, sir. Was it who ran a Dumano and an imagined channel the same team one and a hunter and your business a team. I attend also. Oh, yeah, the demands, the madness, you know, Bakope still being on the top. And yet, Mantu de Bokeba, a top level game, Anomopo, was it the Atenia, Tadiana Pep, Anafia, Husono Pep, Anasana, mentality in him, Bakope, dear, a war, Mantu de Nuapi, and our friends, Winnie here, some friends Bokeba, as all Winnie here, some friends Bokeba, as all Dominati, Winnie here, some friends Bokeba, as all Bokeba. Good football, and he was a muddy that then a new happy and a new show of France. I know you're correct across what sees you at the upper. I would to make this right now. If you make a check, I cried them out now. Maminko Akodanyan Sanyansa, I know I hear Lamin Jama, not me patrol Louis Talafuente. Well, no, I head coach Adamas Pemano, who paying in Quebec Acadia Tutor. Was he a more Biantasia? And then he said, yeah, a corner near the hall. And then I declare now, well, we said that we need the Nasabio Spaces, oh no, and the news press a crack as all. Ebi Anawaya Wadjansa, Lami Yamano, and our own penasem. As I saw, so here Lami Yama, dear. Lami Yama Bono, Sisano, ya can't play as a woman in Popo, ya can't legends, our football bar. Sisa Lami Yama, and I'm crying also, at us enter, who can legends, all the Lami Yama, and because as Akudano, when you born a boss for prices, Akudani Pulino, and now there's a year you should cry. Now, was this done, Lami Yama Bono, who's a Lami anya aboni nyina bie afi ana Lami mpona kesepano eba de banti uyo bia wunse don hwe Lami ya ma ya espate sa banta ne bona ne manyina eba ba ya kama ne 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
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you know when we sign a player no many courses at your team sir so you player maybe a team no yeah omu call relegation up when team in free team no more anchor we have a team name your margin set one more ever tongue but also our courses you know yes Manchester City players almost in so many no but Ukraine you are relegation clubs a womb say be a commander see a relegate trauma ebi a omu in bet me a call we have a team in your money we can but all and yet you met it at a say we are medi amanti akwakoya sandi ssc players in the new obi abetibi akọ anti Manchester say we may your mo dear and yan 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we proud here Oguso or try suddenly getting some bounce back. Yemfi international breaking in Bano. Na when the man the team BBA team at the amount 2 years this time now you're very worried. Saban Tenebia and they coming back on Emuba also problem be any team. Woguso hard work and a test on Suya and Mbappe Eddie Pam. Ewa to media so na mammy Zidane. Na mam Cristiano Ronaldo. 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What's a Ronaldo na among for Unisano? Only just Ronaldo when no opportunity. Any Ronaldo training when opportunity. Any Ronaldo assign na when opportunity. Albert Ronaldo. When him dear Ronaldo in fact. Respect the dear so the man Ronaldo. And to one dear Ronaldo abaso papa. Sanya will be a crucify him no. When you do back to my kaya say on the Brantana Basso. It's in the greatest career. Our Brantana ne football. 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

0: 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to messia kind and you come back across your pain or at the two tower to media so and if you make a take a car at the amount is shower also on insure your number one account radio system just sent me now at the answer at 2 minutes now we know and so my message is in a car now biggest I told was to keep the fire burning and also at the abba and now we so I a figure Junior, was it more fire figure mate? Nana Hinkai was it say something about Chelsea yesterday match? Okay, Chelsea Juma ha me ha ho meya dia mom. Anna aye testi aye money testimony. So I say Madrid, we are coming like Kakai. And on so Edia Baboni was it I am enjoying the show from Abuakwa Mem. Okay, yeah, Jimon so Mosuina na Lodina. Faces was it okay? I'm so on. Baby D Johnny Adiade and I went through a coffee a year with the was a wisdom is talking Dubai good job and also at Yaba and I went so when you mammy come in kaka went so a assas a year commentary a messiah was it more fire from a year in a hino okay assas in a hino from me and Chiamon pin code now minimum was it more update on Chelsea okay mate and a champion a year Pilato love was a well fantastic and on so Eddie Abba Mamin Kwase mu messages in a kakaba bedia Jimanol Aya Sante was in show 104.5 okay yeah them wrong Abbas Sedu was it good and on so diaba menkuba nim kakra OTF was it good afternoon OTF Majoso Bibia come out here Collins was it good job boss Collins Aya Toma and T Toma Forina my enchemina yencho bibia na mincha Mangala of Mangala City Otoma and in Kunyasa and 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I am watching you live from Adanse, Formina, and on so diaba. And when you need Dal Costa, I often was say hello, Dal Costa, my Joseph, and Molassi, I teach, and so di Mojaba, Molassi, Matu Mojinoso, Nana Pafo, was it wow, so amazing, okay. 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
0: 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What is a PSG news? They will come at you. When we know, sir, with their body, our body, they will be PSG terminal. When we cry, I dare be our no, Nanny Jessa PSG, I dare know your power. They will come at you. They want to run with the ball. And you have to know what they are no more running behind. That be what's all more when you're sad, you know. And we will PSG now. 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And you're Kobaka Kwanso, I told you. I would make you so. Now, I so speed. 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

0: 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Omkato so munta, nafe wet miaton, omkas ombetoa, as all ton, and my Manchester City, when we pay for no. I don't know, man, for say, ah, now we cry all the idea, City in the Premier League as if they send your problem. We'll be on no Sabio, or no Ekra City Council. I am back in there, as I'm no Ode Kona Kakosi say, ah, and we are dear. If you Manchester City in Swakatim, and the Empire, I would make you so no. So also for the most summer, most so in here. Now I honorary and check it, memory and check it. Oh, screen you know so. Say the fuck of us, remember. And the SA Crabs in the way of her now, we're friend of Sporting Director. Say now, see the front of him, why not? Yeah, Obeti Miabua, Epa. No matter so, player with the Union Obeti Miabua. But one player, I say, see, say a crab to do a panel, Arian Turkey. Yes, Basona Fono, Aqua Codin Como, Aqua Tita, where you almost press Baku, redeem. Omupa, Omu Ponina, yes, city, you better get your ready, Agupo. Echo, where, Mambo Fum. Yes, these are clubs are who do it in be on Pio, boy, I said, you bet me this city. Ako relegate from one question, ho. One baby, I bear the next 3 years. Send your pay on bet masses of players. And the other players, no matter who. You can track him. And come back a club in Zaka, sir, where they are moving teams are, and one branch at home. Madrid, PSG, Liverpool, Arsenal, Bayern, Chelsea, and Barcelona. One player pair. Are they some abanti? And can you say Rancheck a bayatin? So bet my Rancheck is a Ukako tournament. I am and the Batogomaka cram in second year. Sir Rancheck and Barcelona for say Wamundia Mota by January next year. 2027 dia no ma hu city phone tom na fo ma sum sigana gum sa mu mu amo sisi amo de cap mu pesca 220 mu players no turn so beto me 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Na so you be the man when you're me. Mianka so as I am, Mammy Abrante was Christian or so. Mequatia, I say, Tottenham Hospice, say, Wamupe, Julian Alvarez. Na Scabio Metia, 130 million euros, no, or Metima and ready. January, sir, Aletico for Batiasia, or Mumu Chase's canoe. Now, could our own question across Uncle Arsenal, now what you Premier League? Arsenal now Champions League, you know. obobo de ye no akora ne kokoro so onko na Tottenham hospital okay ye hwe de ebeko e ye se Tottenham se om de ombeko enye om asem ombeko akwa go se se bi 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
1: I think that's the only way to move forward, even if you still feel pain, you have to play with the pain. If you still feel disappointment, you have to play with the disappointment. That's just the nature of sport. Within these circumstances in Croatia against a Croatian team, to win with this dominant performance is just like, yeah, that's the way to move on. That's the way to move on. I said it many times, we will always have a scar, you will always feel pain, you will always feel disappointment. That's just the way it is.
0: Okay. 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
2: do you think that Portugal is stronger or weaker with or without Cristiano Ronaldo?
3: Yeah, I think it's difficult to say because we have not really seen the Portugal team without Cristiano Ronaldo, so it's difficult to say, but of course everybody knows his career and what he has achieved, and for me he's one of the greatest players to ever played football, so I have huge respect for him and also for the Portuguese team, so I guess we'll just have to wait and see how the team performs without him.
0: Okay, and I know your party bed and come back around the Tuja Ewo Jumedia Sunim. 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Okay, Yamudu. Was it please, where can I get some of your jersey? Me jersey's no home. Okay, me we are memo number. Why? What do you mean we are to show memo number now? Wait my friend, Diego Hobenya Jesse's numbers in Jesse B up. Akwasi ya boss, good afternoon, Akwasi Mejo. So I'm sick. And so I'm sack. Okay, sack. Was it please? What about Manu? What's up, Manu? My mama update Kakao. 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and videos no technicians ni be we na fe e fit next week kwaya he kwaya ebetimi amamo ewo eye TikTok na manya so no full one na mo so matima he okay me da say Kobe maka o message na Mbappe o say 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Yes, sir.
4: Good afternoon.
0: Good afternoon. Okay, Black Army, I mean to you.
4: How's
0: the match? You know, is your shoe?
4: Hey, it's me, I don't feel good. I'm just a chief mechanic.
0: Okay.
4: Chief mechanic. I'm just a mechanic.
0: Mate, mami, come anywhere. Hello? Went to Benjamin, so mami, fufro. Hello?
5: Ignazo, come on, Matt.
0: Sir?
5: Hi.
0: Robert, Anna?
5: Robert, you
0: mean?
5: The two grands are.
0: Robert? Robert, mami, to you.
5: Gabby.
0: Yes, sir.
5: Mini your body been a baby. What I'm
0: okay.
5: Me wishing of my damper Esther Dabali. I had in the Bauma organizer or do the baby do piano. Yamishan and Yamian Pass. Let me touch a man and a cousin. Now, Gabby, Usha has a foot. Yes, that's a lady. Now has a ball for. Never was a mini a bin in them radio. So, can has a foot as them. Ina has a folk player, she twenty and up a year or the genuine. Also, I'm going to be the governor to say, and you got to go now. By go na share ba ko no omo jiji ni wan na nwa me hwe how to book match bi gabi how to book team na nyo how to team ni nyenyenyenyenye e jibe me bon paper ase nke koto ko ne has share na ase has na bia ni sia nke ko mo share ba e phone ya nke nsi apam ye ko ji apo ko ji fofro
0: okay me so be da se pa me nko benim na Sam Tuga, was he watching you live from Germany? Sammy Mati, hello?
6: Hello.
0: Esther Niana.
6: Hey.
0: Esther Niana, to say.
6: I'm
0: going to say. I'm going to say. Bye-bye, now we're there. Aristo was it from UAE, Abu Dhabi, no, no, so, Adiafi, Aristo, Maminchia, and the boys, in Nina. Yes, sir, boss.
7: For my hand.
0: Open your image also.
7: For my large Matthew.
0: Okay.
7: Pa, Ubi, pe.
0: A large Matthew.
7: Maminchia, Shamarasa. 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
0: Kwame Yutin.
8: Gabi the foreigner.
0: A sorry time.
8: Me papa, papa.
0: King promise. 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Richard, dabuta na manyani ya na Richard, Richard, star ebi kakra, on YouTube na ya na dini ya. Wase, I'm watching you live from New Jersey. Ano nonso diaba Richard, o message nuno, when Isla, wase, well done, more vim. I like your show from Togonoff. Ano nonso diaba mate, watching you live from London. Your presentation is superb. Barca is great. Ano enso James T. Ano nonso the message wadiaba. Hello?
9: Boss.
0: Yes, sir.
9: The great garbage from the phone number.
0: Yes, sir, boss.
9: Na ya afna kwa ndio chaji league kwa yanga si ya peno na mobile na bai ah
0: Hello. Ragis.
10: Hello.
0: Yes, sir.
10: Good afternoon, sir.
0: Open your mitio. We didn't have a Kazafi. Okay.
10: Now,
0: Okay, 0552.
10: Hello. Hello, good afternoon.
0: Yes, our boss.
10: The good and bad and you are going to have a
0: of any impomy idea.
10: Yeah, me have the mamma, sir.
0: Bok of our mint you.
10: No, do you do it?
0: Baby, do a journey, I jam you.
10: Yeah, I don't know. Mini papa.
0: Do a journey, I jam
10: you. We take over to Naman and Cassie Animal.
0: But a woman, that could be a barber's eye.
10: Oh, yeah, quite a beer.
0: Hey, morning, Pacho. Who free for him in the morning?
11: Good afternoon, Shadow. Shadow City for the wrong.
0: Emfa.
11: Dear for the Emfa.
0: Aday.
11: Ah, my dear, I will go to train here, so you use Emfa. And I'm going to have to show some of my people for what's wrong.
0: I
11: see no way up.
0: Okay, uncle. So I wish you young for course in your fancy Adam say. Na yeah, when you for Ghana Premier League, you know, and for a mamma. Better more messages, Kakram, and Hesse. Meet me last hour and a front man, Afi, yet me. Ako, pen, a photograph, you are say any update on Alex Scott to Chelsea. Nyamiani mini, Chelsea share then the Nkumo, BBM update, Bian share that I'm by on that. Maybe in the next 2 months. Ana ebia if se se Chelsea besan apale squatter ebia besan asase so no eye de oh Patrick Arthur wonu so e de ni message se de abana why ni Emmanuel was it please update me on 144 charges oh abuja makan wants mo city case na makan wants ma Adam eye bank was good work good work watching you live from Tema Community 9. Okay, my minchi ya mwenye na tema phone. Yinchia boys ninyi na mwa mudreni show ninyi na medamase. Se mutimi edreni ya. Mr. Aya Kate. Wase, I am watching you live from New Edibiase. More updated on Chelsea. And wadiaba Mr. Aya Tudu. Wase, good work. Gabi, watching you live from UAE. And ono so edibiaba UAE fwe yinchia mwenye na Sebastian. Wase, good work. I am watching you live from Aya Tadi. Hey, mapo fwe mikrom fwe. Mamin Cheche Munina Adam Hamid Lassen was say good job keep the fire burning. I don't know so Eddie Abba Nokia my account message the bad boy my account message Mbappe my account with the Mufaka my account with the his grace my account with the and when he somewhere Jiba Samuel Juma me meet Samuel Juma na say why okay minim say Samedia KTI fui ana nye KTI boys ya Debbie, we need KTI boys, you know. And to you, those are Indian. That was me and fancy. Young for Ghana Premier League in Twambo. So, from Gabi to the foreigner. Next week, it's the same time. The Abeba, na yeah, the air foreign tidbit in Quadra Brentino. Next weekend, to every week, Biano, yeah, the show in the bedroom, foreign tidbit in Quadra Timmy. Aye kama now Ghana Premier League in the near date was so Adiama Adiana and so game no I started in the day and to young Hena young Fadiana starts game no and far and to move from now in who they were you know so it's your call high issue 104.5
12: Tiana is Pedro Blacks Airport Ewa Doma Nanajima Bedi Park DBB Ewa Presby Park of the Mediama Asia Heart of Lions Airport Adiatia FC Ashanti Gold 04 Holy Stars Basket Wamoso Airport against Brekum Chelsea Port City and Ebechen United and Suebona Summer Test FC 1996 Omoni Young Apostles Airport Yanko Homaneso Na Yanko Doma Kwanza Godman Ayakrada Wanoso A Champ for Nidia Chair Send a Yoma Echo between Adiana and Afe Sojo Oblaks Kwanza Bibi Aboko
13: Nyamiadu
12: bibia ye kama. Where the GS Sports Life. So yanko eye Ediana and is your black. Send a game no AC Elko Waho.
13: Well, yeah, my team for Aha and Fa and Nana Akin but the first part and a Ghana Premier League with 5. Again a football club and a Bobby Quest when it's a Sojo Oblast and Eddie Abwenin on an Ajum but the first part. And every team on an Ajum but the first part, yeah. Again a football club, I'm going on a Carolina United Echo. Kamu kima na etoso miansa ewo Ghana Premier League this season na ndema ankuye ewo Ghana Football Club ene Karela United mpeni mfuo entem na supporters maybe ewo kwe ni mamu senti ene Ghana Football 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multi G sports like the whole Ghana but yeah we see Eddie FBR Sana who said it's a game at me as I says man of our and for the mirror and the major football club into me said Sanso and I swear to other so into me and said one of us have the area mouth for me you know you went

0: special orders. Special orders are taking the lead also over her. Special orders are taking the lead now also over her. Special orders are not first go. Last season, Bobo Kwe Fanny Tegbiana Football Club, H.C. Edipus, Special orders are coming to the room and Mamu Timu Bapa. Afi so sojo ola sa pe te kike link re enso ha Ejian of football club e de so me karabako Ejian of football club e de so me karabako Isiya kena ismanu mako bako e nai Yesiya kena ismanu mako bako e nai Ejian of football club 0 Sojo Oblas 1 Ejian of football club 0 Sojo Oblas 1 Yen show one hour shots there yama Otwaninu miyemuno The Ram Ewa Bobo Kwe Fanny says, Sojo Obrasa, and we had a visitor now, say NTA, Ubenya Abantia, your friend said, Michael appear at a go prison. Samson Anna, Abantia, friend says, Zayad, Buakar, Eben, HMB, Roland Levy, HMB, Mohamed Musa Salisu, Ensu, HMB. Samson Anna, Abantia, your friend said, Abantia, your friend said, John Ando, Ensu, HMB. Latif Belsen, Daniel Sowa, Eric Jaffa, Miafe, Fraser Chaute, Abrantia Fence, Michael Abokwa, and William Dankwa. William Abrantia Wonsono, Wonsati Edema Swadjo Obrantia, Kwa Ebiyana Football Club of Soma, Obonya Abrantia Fence, Osef President Goposo, Alex Bache, Bismarck Kenny, Sanso Ena, Abrantia Fence, Maswell 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Rospati Edama, Bobo Kwe Fanny, Adriana Football Club, Adriana Edafome Karabako, Munti MTA, GA Sports Live, Radio Commentary, the whole Ghana Arabia 18, Adriana Football Club Edafome Karabako, Estia Kana Simana Makuako, Enumeko Nisiaso, Adriana Football Club 0, Sergio Obras 1. Born out of this, so the others, Michael appeared Bucky Power, Germany, Becker Manina, if you're born in the fall, then commercial. Born out of the G, remember Atomako Water, what club was for Born Air Touring, young children, several questions at Vienna Football Club, young children at Vienna Football Club. So far, so good. Vienna, and I'm from Karamako, someone sample for you, born the program at Vienna Football Club, born in that short from Spain at Tauti. Kilda Chauti, Nasabon and Timamco, Asia Babati, Blanche Fonita, William Mohamed Salisu, Nasu Sort of Ben Ayakwanakik, Sweater Obras, Monte Pressure from Pressure again of Football Club, Monte Pressure from Pressure again of Football Club, Quanakik for Sweater Obras, TS Sports Live Radio Commentary. The people on the tetras were born up by the stretcher of us. The terminal commander, the top one is to take the second board of Abana. Nasabon at your go personal. Run at your go personal. A welcome go kick your more frontier. Proper question is a stretcher of us. The people on the tetras were separate. The top one is a commander. I better first time on a circle for. Before the top one is a commander, let's batty. Batty the club on the my piano football club. And let's batty the people on also back communal. Bwache chabwane se tete te Steven Amankura Obetwa fabwana na Eyi bwanda filetiso Bwana sebebeti Abanja fwensa Michael Brokwa Ego skola Ekiyana football club Ene pwane kwa Misaka fwemeti na kwana Nansu 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Size of the way that work with you. A pure bonnet, a bona baby, remember the Makamoto, a bona come somewhat to do once again. To the better bona set to bona babity, Stephen Amanfra, what drop upon a bona celebrity, Hansen Amphosa, Roshi Nature and Afro, a sell to a game or so. Bona baby, the crosses, let you bless the top on the tete, and let's watch up your bona. Born as a way, let's watch one more game. Where Jabon Nakotama remember to Mako Watson, what to the club or born Akokoma somewhere to Nedo, to the Bono Akokoma, let's watch it. Born at Joshua, Center Reference Rabbit, a foul Aditya, a bent friend at John Ando, a foul Aditya John Ando, foul Aditya John Ando, a bent friend at John Ando, foul Aditiano. I don't see a printer first of the Matamako Watch, but your body. Remember, Wapimbona, Bretters, the Raman, Kwan, the Dog Club, and also, we have to get my spot here. Born and say, it's in the blue strike, and so on. I said, I'm a day. I'm not your friends, I'm a sack on drum for me. Such a summer for idea, me such a free. It's about a cost of what you do. Tell the player Bono, why not share a Bono with the Hans Ramposta, Hans the Club Bono, Hans Ramposta. You cannot to form a forward, it's yours. Go back to your friends and sweat your oblast. A forward, it's yours, sweat your oblast. MTN everywhere you go, MTN Momo, and I may come for the amount. MTN Momo, and I may come for the amount. MTN everywhere you go, Bevia Obiano. Make up for MTN and sweat to be any amount. Who can walk up with you? Network a jan answer. If you are self on a ya, baby, ya, Bokubiano. Ultimate Yajma, I am MTN and make up for a sweat media amount. I am free kicking up body at your Boko friends and sweat to Oblast. Be smoking in the Jabonetti from a player in my heart of Lions. And the Jabonetti had in my piano football club. Be smoking in. Be smoking in the Betty with a man Oblast and a Pedabono Wash. Masalata, a Pimbara Bona and Cross Banaso. Papa. So far, so good. Yes, I can ask Mana, Makoma, Komako, Edu, Edu, Obia, and for Anasa and Kron, and according to so, Bian for Bo and Adriana Football Club, and for the Carabaco. So, the other side, take the leader around the 10 minutes, and I'm going to take the leader. Any go, be considered by Adriana Football Club. Ushake, Nasana Simono.
1: Well, so what my mother said now, much at you for one more 80 best of commentary, three, not one pack. Sonia, okay, Ebenya da bo no adi bo na to atem adi mabobo kwa ye fani se Swedo Oblast onya Oblast team no spirit of mobile Ghana Premier League this season 2025 2026 season ya de obet match ya BNFC boboko no we lost the 2 meters in yan ya bia na she no na na bo na se Ghana season 2-1 and adi na sat 1 no I was so close post the kokoshe 2-0 but why we this season the Ghana Premier League Oblast boboko no se god na we any omo tear away game mabobo so far we were this season in the Ghana Premier League first away game mo ko baseke ko 1-0 Then I'm going to take away game. I'm going to 0-0 against Boboko Fans out of Lions. And I'm going to take away game. I will not want to take a leader. When I say all black team, I said, God, my confidence at this season, we're going to have fun. Kwabinami said, we're boys. And I had to go through. We're going to lose some key players. The likes of a better fan is a Rudolph Messer Jr. And it's some guys. I lose from last season in National. How much time you call good replacement? Yes, this season you're going to be able to get a game. And I said, yeah, 1-1-0-0. She tells you someone one side there. So, God, my God, they are very difficult to beat. And she said, yeah, I'm going to ask you a question. Question number one, guys, and the best member, Jimmy Sundia. And the same thing, remember, I'm not watching. Your name is Alois Alapina. We are not born to call you, not me, a general to find you. Yeah, yeah, America to be my tenity. Remember, I'm not watching. The young fan one can also know that I want to form a place America to my tenity to send Yambea to which I saw now. Let's not much. So, but I saw for so good. Because all blacks and I take leader, meaning bad at all. But I hope and I believe Sabina Betina Badim strongly. No much me, I bet a so I never call game on body chest and take a call. Our best posted on. I'm not expecting a lot from them. Because I walk away for almost 17 years for Shakoroko, Mazi. No, but you now overstated. Now I can make a question. I say, if you comfortable now, consider that illegal saying, Anna, I ain't a hack, but I'm sure. Every boy is sending questions about the team. I have very different artists. So going to bet my game now. I'm going to be a better choice. I think. But for now, I can't show blacks any back. In play, when you understand, I don't want to be the strong now. What's when I give you? That's why. Because when you are passing an idea, now you're buying them. I said, which one should be? Because in your hair, you will be here. I don't know exactly what's going to happen. Okay. But you know, you're going to be saying which one should be the final at the Mako Basin. As that's what I do.
0: Well, yeah, to a game, no, so temporarily, what up? Remember, Atumako Boate, another form. Remember, Atumako Boate, the medical team for Vienna Football Club, and also Red Cross for and National Ambulance Service for now. Now we say ambulance number park in so. We enter the papa WIA cassette. And who has a Tambia, your book game, my ambulance now. Are you available? Remember to Marco Boateng. Young games for pay. National games, but we say, it's a lesson now. Play one man, but one who won a bayano. No one can start. Echo from. And we've been up to remember to Marco Boateng. Tama Michelle Amo. Ebi tu amo just recently abante friends Christian Erosen there e chancho pa and be now to abante friends remember atuma kobo aten e wona na chobodi the first back remember atuma kobo aten ambulance no aba pitch ne so ambulance no aba pitch ne so erfa remember atuma kobo aten e do no akọ ambulance no aba pitch ne so so remember atuma kobo aten nako e temporary hold up TS Sports Live, write your commentary, the whole Ghana, NOPA, ATA, MTN, everywhere you go, Adaroma, MTN, Momo, Adaroma, and you have the place of commentary, everything the night, from the first part, Eddie Abraham. Midi, Eddie, sir, Quest Record Man, and then Papa Sly, and so on, Anna. Papa Sly, ambulance service for Abba Duty, the medical personnel for Sir Douglas, and so on. I attend to the scene. I'm not sure. Nobody to papa. Nobody to you. Yes. Once a band of footballer, the get me see. I have come out. Anna, yeah, and see. I'm in person. I'm waiting. I'll call you. I dear man, now you might me. I'll fine. What you say? Because I have come out. I come out. I'm sorry. More or more. It's a very important. I said, you see, I'm waiting. I attend to very quickly. See, where the money I'm in. Why? We are sure. I said, I'm not going to no bar. On board, I'm going to be so waiting. I'll call you. The money I'm in. We are sure. I said, Bibia Bear Fan. Say what region ever will be seen. I don't say, sir, Hotel Salena, Rio, and remember to Marco Boate, I didn't acquire Sabia. You enter a game, no, sir. You play your body, Tabana Babiti. I bet your friend, sir, Alex Boate, with Tabana Babiti, Sweater Obras. Oh, plus your Pimbana Bona Trust here. Are you throwing John Anto? Are you throwing your bet to edit here? Sergio Obras, Pat Regan, and I'm a sir, Romato Moko Botianai. A better friend of Pat Regan, and I'm a sir, Romato Moko Botianan. You're to a game, so referee was set up there. After time, referee one, Suleiman Adin, assistant referee was Suleiman Adin. Bonus ability, sweat to Oblas. A bunch of friends are Latin Justin, a job on one of the same Sana, not so bonus ability. You try to Oblas John Anto, one of the summer Tireto, Tireto Jabon, the Kokoma Samara Sakufo, before the club on the Lepo, Pasakoma Hansen and Posa, Bona Kokoma Samara Tireto, somewhat about the Samara Sakufo, before the Mirakoma Lesbati. But your people and Bona Sabati, someone a circle for, Kufuna Cabana, I want to come somewhere to the two, till the Jabana called Pat Regan, to a player the man determined, Bona Bettina once again, we're back to some adventure friends of Pat Regan, or Bona come somewhere a circle for, Kufuna Cabana the man, a general football club, Kufuna and a club on the man, a general football club. To a game, so, Bona Ability, to our blast, so, you bond the forum. Bona Sabati, a better player, someone a circle for Naso Sodo Opera Sakura, Trader Tauti, for a player by Nation Safety, Le Passa Naso, Pisaka in your paper in the forum, Bona Sabati, Nabata Fenster, Maserata, Long Sajja Pass from Maserata, into the Politia of the Quarter Sodo Glass, Naso Banta Festival, Abbot Mishaka Fia Baby on the forum, Yakuba in the forum of Bertia Fenster. Bubakar, Captain Edafom, Zayad Bubakar, Captain Edafom, GS Puzzle, keep coming your way, from the now, add somebody to the first pack, again, I'll come back on zero, Sergio Oblast, that's one. Sweat to all plastic in the legion. around the third minute, Papa, the title last week at the end of football club, so to the lead in any minute of the game. Sir, so do I blast, I want to take it later. But come on, sir, I'm going to go to for and I'm going to go to in the 10 minutes of the game. Are you expecting to happen today? Well, sir, what man, I have football, but I think, sir, the diabetes is messy, especially our number one. Make us a venue, you know, for the past day, 2-3 seasons, I'm going to say that to the BNFC. And especially, the only post there, I'm going to consider what I say now. Okay, one, I don't want to say it. Because this is a team, my last season, and I said, among my supporters, you know, a lot of hopes that Craig Moncoquin or Baba Stadium now coming to this game, no matter the situation is, they win the game for the supporters. But the starting game now, who share that low cross, no free, first like our team side, the Baya Ma, William Dankwa Carbon to a general. And I'm my second question, I have a question, what is really happening to a BNFC, especially, sir, Oboma.

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1: The game is so young. We've done about 20 minutes inside the first part of the game. Again, our football club saw down by a long goal to now. Apparently, friends, William Tankwa and then you're going to Edema sweat to our brass. For a number of this summer to the do. Or done that also. What people are going to come out of the circle for. Kufuwa chabwa ndeko kama Bisma kenini Dine pia bwana bwana bwana diya lanzi bwache Bwache chabwa ndeko kama sambo tinedu Tinedu ni kwa bwana rima diya na fumbo kila Bwana bwana kwa kwache Bwana bwana 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again. Nasbo Misaka Free have you put in the forum. Misaka Free have you put in the forum. Live on GS Sports Live. Bona somebody Agri Bofom. Adama Adana Football Club. Naso. Sweat the Obras. I'm almost coming from Bona. Bona don't go sweat the Obras. Bona I don't go sweat the Obras. Chamo pra comer ele como a latim Brenton. Bono era um pra Shadow das Opera Bono. Bono Asaba Meti. Alas Bachar vai ganhar o futebol. Já que com essa matilha do. Bono Asaba de Alas Bachar once again. Bachar de Crabono. 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Bachar Kwa kwa friends and sweat your oblast. Forward it here, sweat your oblast. Forward it here, sweat your oblast. Forward it here, sweat your oblast. You don't try again, no, so I have free kick here, everybody at here, sweat your oblast. Sweat this on a jabonachi. Bismarck and in a sweat jabonachi. Sweat this on a jabonachi. Bismarck and in a sweat jabonachi. Why never converted them up of a quick friend, sir? Adriana Football Club, Bisma Kenny Nelbon has a certain son on that ball. Muriweka said the ball is at an advantageous position. For Adriana Football Club, certain son now, which now, Sir Bisma Kenny, I play the ball. No, poor delivery from Bisma Kenny. One is the hand slam for some of the strike. That's a body number B. Body number B. Steven Amankura with Jalof. Seven on Pura will drop up, up, up, up, up, up, up, up. Will drop up, up, up, up, up, up, up, up. One year welcome, go kick it. Jump on, come on. Look, striker finisher. Another captain, ma. Sweat up, that's high up. Bubakai, what's up on this team? And let's bat it. GS Boss Live Radio Commentary. Empty and everywhere you go, Bona Babaji. Mishaka Fia, what you want, Nakamania. Alas Bati, what you have Pia Bona to my computer. Jerry Cost, someone a circle for. Before Pia Bona Jim, Bona Babaji Center, Nakanaka Tabana, Interponent area. Are you born for Bookie Pair Friends of Mike Rapia? A Kabana and a firm Adama Nepiasa, Bona Samabaji, Zayad Bubakar, Germany Pokoma. Michael up here the goalkeeper. Up here the goalkeeper. That's the first one. Let's see blessing. Up here one up on action. Up on tension. Up here one up on tension. One up on tension. Energy. And so we have to bounce it. That's what I'm ready. Misaka free. What's up with what you do? Up here one up on a minute. What's the gun? We're going to go on up on the money. bɔ na sɛ

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0: GA Sports Live. Yet free a Doma Naya, dear Diana from a cabal, come on, intimidate. Sweet Roblox, Eligo, no, Moshe, Yapo Akensi, now 29 minutes of action, you're caught into the 30th minute. Anna, dear Etier, Ewa Hono, other updated free the other centers ever. Basakoli stars, Ashaba, come on, break from Chelsea, one more intimate, NTA, Yapo 26 minutes in that game. Anna, face the Heart of Lions, and the Ash Group, 27 minutes played, 2-1 in favor of Heart of Lions. Sport City, Ashaba, come. I'm a bechem entimi enti and a summer test and so and a younger apostles I can see you know and also a goalless yanko all the way to the WB Presby Park ho and a dance but now we'll champ for Lady Amaya WB and a mediama and a boy if you know na a 0-0 I dance at the same
1: yeah my
0: son that's here 0-0 nana
1: about 30 minutes I want to be fresh this park and you have to be at me at what now name of my branch and the day and Abdul Latif Bamba and I'm picking injury and yeah you know PA I'm a sopoli about the replacing it or how about it my cover with PMO I want to be fresh be park I'm more at the baby United there but it seems to say as for my testing Ghana Premier League you know for about 5 years because I'm on said that as a Bobo Kref and the Mediama Sporting Club, so ye pa, we had chances to appear again, man. Me na I caught in favor of DBB United.
0: Said DBB, I want to know what's wrong. Oh, yeah, fire first, the air comments, the air shima, and when they call it this one, near her, said, oh, bitch, with your mother.
1: Well, Mike, you're GH Sports Life, I cheer for you now. Crab view, MPM, and what to be Presby Park so far. Simana Diasa, and Abonyade, so Pia, at me at what's now Koki Pojinamo, MRGB United, Chief Floss Brahim, but trouble not to move. I must say, a branch of the Kevin and Kroma for Mediama Sporting Club, Bona Trashe, a branch of the day and lobby, one of the one they call Yama Dimitro Sakoni, one who said to Abonda Romanus Rabbi. TPP United still putting pressure on Mediama Sporting Club. Nansiradi, Mediama for Nasso Bonima Branch and Jay, and Abdul Rahman Yaya, Nansu Atiaso Rafi Achiasa, a foul, Dabi Nemum Bono, and Emsa, and Flamme Womuno, Aswati, and Rafa Jim Timfini, Achiasi, and Sam Bono, Yapasu FDBB Presby Park, live on GS Plus Life. Senta and yet Emma MTN Ghana or Dama and I say Sika Sam Epoye and so am I so obey Sika Sam Dutiadia Mani and your MTN Momono and I'll be here to my Babua. I have fast a secured and offensional. It's me Abua Emma and Yamanina. It's me across here protected on Tubedi Gabiadia Mani and your MTN Momo. Yan Trust Roma for life on GS. Life no song for a dance on a Frederick now. Pronounce the other church day to be United. Not savvy, referee at yourself out. Jamo NTL TBP United. Referee at yourself out. Jamo NTL TBP United. Yako Simona Giasavaco. It was TBP Presby Park. TBP United 0. Mediama Sporting Club 0. I know I had the across to Aoha. Infringement on Rafi at the Emma Mediama Sporting Club now. Ama GBP United supporters national tour. Now so Rafi see he is the commander of the game and controlling the game. It's the entrance a free kick. Now but you're born in Danehu. Emma GBP United Wapeja Bono Ramo. Now so goalkeeper. We PA Ama Branch Fano or Ben Kwajo Junior. We club one for Bona Babedi. 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So Bonda Swefka. Mediama Sporting Club, Ababedi Kevin Nkrumah de Baneka, Kevin Nkrumah Nasrabi, Abraham Tefini Sule Bau, Abobana 28 HO in, year 2 LTN DBB United, live commentary on GH Sports Live, over 200 plus sessions, and after show no, and after live commentary, and so at 2 Edima Ghana Fonina. Mosofa dance about our Frederick, now Bonasia Babedi DBB United, Maswajman who plays for Kumasia Santikodaka, and maybe a Kemu, now Bona Adaswebra, Mediama Sporting Club, Bona Trusia, a Cho Indian 2 NTR, Mediama Sporting Club, and why a Dempa, Papa, Simano Adiasamianu, and he put our DBB Presby Park, DBB United, the newly promoted side. This is their third home game, and of course, their second game Robo Abo on this soil. Next after the qualification from Division 1, we any game at Tosumi Nua. Wamu for Elha, Nemum Way Iom third game, Wamu first game of a boy as a home team, a Kosu our Brokum Golden City Park. That game was against Kumasi and Tekorako. Yapon game na Kwakoya draw out. Naponas Nabediache, captain for me, Dimbabi United. One at Bonepa, a branch of Nisula, the Amalabi, Labia Piazza, we are Clement in Katia. Nansuda, we went to Nampabana, Ponas Nabedi, Clement in Kuma, what about Neko, let Yasu Kamakama, Pono Araswoka, Mediama Sporting Club, Nansula. Blockibana, Pono Arasoka, Mediama Sporting Club, Tiaso Romo, Nanso Mediama Opiano, for Mediama Sporting Club, Nanso, Abranche Ibrahim Al Hassan, Pono Ayakona Kikama, Mediama Sporting Club, Ayakona Kikama, Mediama Sporting Club, our DBB Presby Park, Ayakona Kika, Romopo at the other home side, DBB United, live commentary on GH Sports Live. MTN Ghana, Momona, and says, oh, Biagia Tumu, or a Sandisicamo, Biaman Yanakoin Paswa, a MTN Momo, so Bishop Sandisicamo Yanakoin Paswa, a MTN Momo, MTN Asada, and Yate Amamo, now Yan Tuaso, a Konaki Kama Mediama Sporting Club, those are Brent and a Prince Ousu, Rapim Media for Go Postloso, Rapim for Go Postloso, Go Kick, Emma DBP United, now 34 minutes done. Yan Tuaso, 34 minutes done, 11 more minutes to go in the first half. Live commentary on GH Sports Live. And why Jim Papa? I was a goalkeeper, Jim Amadi Baby United. Geoffrey Brahim, Chabo Nebra Mama Bona Trade Tro in. ATR GBB United, our center line also. Yan Tu NTR, GBB United. I was a player of Chelsea number 25. Emma Mediama Sporting Club, Emmanuel Anoche, Batun and Tempasso, Basia Tiaso de Romo, El Santa Sakun anymore, Bona Babedi, Timicho Sakodia, very nice midfielder, what you want Pinko Junior, Nansura B, Yusif Mubarak, Babo Bona Tunche, come to for Mediama, Babo Bona Tunche, join Emma PBP United, join Emma PBP United, Tun and Tempasso, Bona Babedi, a branch of any prime Al Hassan, Rabaneko, Setia 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Kelly Moyashe, Simana Diasan Sianiaba, our TPT Presby Park will be entering into Atlanta. Live commentary on GH Sports Live, over 200 radio stations, and our first show will never be the Muno, at the Bar and Yate Abba MTN Ghana, Roma Kama, and then they are wanting Abba Bejlewa, Yatina Tugana Diasan GPP, Presby Park will be entering into Atlanta, Muslim Fatal Sibana Sutnik, now Goki Potamu, Aman, Mitiama Sporting Club, Said Yakubu, Peja Bona Tumakama Kama, we are printing the TNM. Prince Ousu, Nelson Timian Fabano, Clementine Katia cannot to Femme Fau, Emma DBB United, Bubba Jamediama Sporting Club, Mouse Labi, Wanona Kako Fabana, Jamediama, the Captain Sule, Sule Asi Wamun 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to him in front of Crossford. TBB United, Nelson Massey Bonapie, Ababedi Sule, Sule de Barico Sula Bashot, Nasrabi, Mubarak UC for Blocky Bana, Amapona Sababedi, TBB United, one more that's your governor, Wadiama, Max Solajman 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positioning, and I'm going to have that Emma GBB United. So much people that here, when Betini and Yabibita Afrimo, now so maybe I'm a Sporting Club, our experienced defenders, BTC, Yusif, Mubarak Mo, and our friends, you know, Obi Atasa, obina amwa omo 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TX Sports Live MTN Ghana momo nana seso bie isu MTN Ghana seda PSA ania de emamo across all the venue MTN Kana Dama, yeah, the live commentary ever here for live on TX Sports Live. Yantwasu MTD, praise be back for the MTN Talks now. Most NGP United, Romo supporters need Yamu go. Now, so Yadia say go never. Romo GDS will be a bonnet tunnel. From Utimitu to the Yombet Yanya go. Yantwasu and Kerim, Mouse and Rafi, any players need Konikati, a big bad junior, excellently. And I'm from Tefna Al-Hassan Yakubu, one who's so intimately, Rafi Achasom of Banu Kobati, like the Abonne Danehu, Abu Safa Yabasuman at the Asawake, and what you can be praised with Pak, for BNT and Twatna, TKB United Zero Media Sporting Club Zero, live commentary on TX Sports Live MTN Ghana, Momo Nana says here you two, Unya register ya corner ko register because MTN mobile no and your fast and first na sanya secured about Brahma says what potato ho and so extra club for so can trust your pen we pecha for you no wapping what you gonna do now you nice opportunity for GB United now that is so bonded as your GB United media must sporting club media must sporting club you may go na to try Hey, Troy United, and TBP United. Kaki Chwabi. And Kaki United. Wamunya, first goal, Alaha. Nanso, Selya Medi Kankaino. With a solid defense, Kwa Media Mass Sporting Club. They did their best to protect the goalpost. Yan Twasso. FCT, Kama Media Mass Sporting Club. Now we to be United supporters, you know. One more shout to on the referee. And of course, one of the technical team members for TBP United. And your yellow card, that one day, center referee. And so, everything come out. Minia, I say, Kobe, Awaha. Obi, we are live on TH Sports Live. So far, so good. About 40 minutes done. Our TBP, first depart for the MTN and Twatla.
2: Yeah, nice game, man. It's you to be here now. Okay, we'll be a born now, could now some of us land can say to be a technique, you know. We won't have the medium team now. A idea, a medium, the method of medium, a H.O. Diggy, and in the team, no, it's me more called said the medium for the place. So I'm not even at me up taking control. And if you be technical team players, you know, sir, they are playing against a certain medium, the team, no, a all round team, only in the core first half. Now we send our second half. No, there are so many ways to frustrate you. And to get now, even it's up to the technical team. Say, chance is not more creating. No, at least, and so we take lead now. Say, I go first half. So once you take lead now, say, I go first half. Now say, coach, you behave tempo. I bet anything around second half. Now say, it's a mobile game. No man, then very difficult for the baby to score. So it's up to coach and say, I'm more chances not more creating. No, I'm more far born into it because they are playing against not any other team that. Medium man on one able and medium man want to now upper second half for a very strong one.
1: What's a medium man upper second half for a very strong one? I still compay and you ever call my radio open at the same time. Communication member and so I'm up from Chelsea. I know I Isaac Obey. Now we are trusting free to be press the back live commentary. The sofa dance about a fabric on TX Sports Live. 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The big player for Ghana, and I'm a big player. MTN Momo Atama and I'm a TH Sports Life F level. The good people of Ghana with the best and fantastic commentary across all the league centers. Yen Trosso Kuenim. Now, Mounsa Rashi Talk Pule. Wano Anso and then Ran Channel. I communicated very well. Was Yen Trosso Kuenim. Now, Bono Arasoka, Medium Sporting Club Free Kick, Wachaba Neuramo, Kobila Awa, Wapima Diamond Spupoli, Nanso Baban and Tiako Clement in Ketia, they call him in Bakre, Wakabana for Bonas Yababedi Labi, Labia Pimadia 25 FM, now Bono Arasoka, Medium of Opponent, TBP United, Wachaba Neuramo, Opim Kajo Jr., Wachibono, Tanko, TBP Nasirabi, Bobo Blakibano. It was a nice try from TBB United. 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
0: 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Sports Live empty and adam and your commentary enso edie
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6: 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Ever your chrome has say ya, a samka, and yam wadi, and ya kukukuku, a ya kasa. South Samoa, a titty war, how will ya be beer, and ya yeno?
7: Obra jumedi yi, yadi brao, adwada kosi fiada, 1 p.m. to 3 p.m. Ewa Adum TV, eni Ishira FM so.

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3: In Shiraya fan. In Shiraya fan.
4: Well, okay. Insure 104.5 FM. So, any you go so at yes, the live commentary, no, at the Abrawo Ghana Premier League, and you go so yeah, two Janica Kakasa at the Ama when she showed us, you have enough Adriana Stars game, no, yes, I go back now, yet me at what was the Ama when she showed doing in our Suntino, and matches in Ibi Tuja. 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

0: Well, okay, Ghana Premier League is back again. Ghana Premier League live commentary. Anna Yegusua, yedi down with your chance second half of the game. No, a better say now fi yetimi akenja kakra. They are better. Remember, if you say matches in the B2 jam, and no UEFA Nations League, you know, and also a B Kosovo, then, Aches, and Yasem Gosua, Mika say Kosovo, and the Austria game now started. And yeah, this will be a martin akasa. But Azerbaijan one go no more boy in Lutinia. 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
1: so far they are trying businessmen right apart from I think Uncle Ben Kofi I don't know your footballer Nantichi, any footballer is okay. You are trying football in businessmen, no? It's okay.
2: You don't have football.
1: Young former footballers, no one manage football. That is the second thing that I will support.
2: Okay.
1: Young for football, no? Young former footballers, now one manage football. Because, sir, coach cried to me just to see the entire Linsana. Football, even to me, you're rough. Into only possible there, Stephen Appiah, Sulamuntari, Michael Essien, Abedi Pele, Tony Eboa, those guys,
2: Asamojan,
1: Afrojan, beautiful. So with the football, Mahua, Obaben will be going, you must say. No, recently, Asamojan, wasn't it?
3: What do you make about the Black Stars' performance recently?
4: Zero. The GFA president should resign.
3: What do you make of
4: it? He's taking FIFA and threatening people. FIFA. He's a liar. Nigeria is like the instant. We know this secret. I'm going to write. I write it already. I will send it to the minister.
3: He should resign?
4: He should resign.
3: Is there any deadline?
4: May I don't give you a deadline. But I asked him. He should resign. See, who bring the coach? Eh? Who brought the coach? You can't answer, I can't talk.
3: The GFA president.
4: Eh?
3: The GFA president.
4: If he's the one, the technical one, he should deserve himself.
3: Thank you.
5: From all my analysis over the last 7 or so years, I don't believe the FA can work with a competent coach. I don't think they can work with a competent coach unless they are going to be sober and understand that they cannot micromanage selection, they cannot micromanage coaches' decisions, they cannot. They have to leave everything to the coach. I'm not saying that don't speak to the coach, don't talk to the coach, don't correct him if you think things are going wrong. But I'm saying that you have appointed the coach for a reason. Allow the coach to take decisions. But if we are going to micromanage coaching selection, then I'm sorry, whoever we bring in will not be able to do the work. And that is why they will go for a low-grade coach. That is why they will go for someone they can control. I am very sorry for saying this, but you know, Sike Akuno made us understand that he didn't have the independence to select players, to coach the team. And if that happens, what sort of coaching are you going to do? Someone sits in the boardroom and decides who should play, and then you come on the touchline, take decisions, and when things go wrong, we blame you. We cannot go forward with that. So, my brother, the best coach for us at this moment is someone who can stand up to the FA and tell him, allow me to do my job.
6: It's difficult for me because I didn't know when, I didn't know where if it was Ghana Blasters or the show yesterday.
7: really.
6: Can you help me?
7: Yes, it was Ghana Blasters.
6: Really?
7: Yes.
6: Are you sure it was Ghana Blasters which played yesterday?
7: Oh yes, Ghana Blasters.
6: I don't think anything a Ghanaian club side will play that poorly in an international engagement. Yes, I saw Medeama play in the Africa Champions League, and I think they played better, even though they lost. I saw another, is this Asante Kotoko, or one other team also play the Confederation Cup. No, it's what I saw yesterday was an idea. I've never in my life, throughout the time that I used to be a spectator watching Blasters matches, I'm talking about the 80s, what I watch on television as a child in the 70s, my days as a commentator and my days in management, I've never seen any Blaster team play that early.
8: Omuna mu ye AI for kwa. Team na ekuta de AI team. Jo mama, mi pa ucho saki obi a, wo mutumi buaye. 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O ba Ghana Blasters a. Irenti, kosibo. O ma Ghana wey. Ya mi spoil some ni bo bo.
9: 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This team, oh, half pocket come to me qualify. Oh, be a shame. Somalia as well, man, the corner that you should go.
10: 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MTN Momo, and Obi Super Sendi Sikamwa, MTN Momo, ya Joe Motumu, fast, a senior secured, and ene is Uber Yesika Samubi, Biadia, businessmen and women, Mamudija, according to phone, you know, Aisu, Momo no Adia, just a transactions, Uber transactions, Bia, Manania MTN Momo, Wama Dama, and ene live commentary from DBB Presby Park and other league centers. Yeah, the live commentary MMO on DX Sports Live. Now attacking Koin Watubana Romo. A brand tiny team and him. H.A. Dougley, where you born at PNS Rabi, DBB United, Emmanuel Abna, now a brand tiny Jenny Clement in Katia, Brent Mianfa, Bonas Yakakori, a brand tiny for the Maxwell Ajman, Ajman Piasso, and the Amani goalkeeper, a brand tiny for the Flos Bahin, Labo Banatua Chirenas Rabi, Bonaka Kodi Baru Sule, Silas Yetiaso captain for DBB United. 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Sporting Club, by Cabo Neuramo, Balo Sue, by Diamond Goalkeeper Tia Flos Bahin, Wano Fosomo, Abu Bona Kumukamakama, or we are. And the Jenny Labi, who bets me a fana, with Yasu Kamakama, who control Bono, a foul, and my DBB United. eh foul emanti de United anu aye dem pa anu aye de ye to so akweni eh free kick for GDB United 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Sule captain for GBB United Wapia Diamani goalkeeper Tio Flos Brahin Brahin Sio Chabono now so Anaminchai I throw in here to Etia GBB United and why a day game name why a shemun so I a day Ewo GBB Presby Park and of course the home team GBB United Wamu Entu Atina Sansuna Medium Sporting Club and Swen Shabi Afair Tosu Miyonu Ryan Eko Nemum MTN Ghana Momo na Nye Yusu
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1: Yeah, Kwasa, Yanko.
0: Well, yes, I'm a tip from the Sports Life, radio commentary. Yeah, Mama Kwaba, VM, and San Fama, Nanaja, Madrid, the first five. Ghana Premier League, we fight at the end of football club, and it's to all blast. Chase for a quarter year, a player 1-1. Via Echon, Boko, Atsan, and Park of Akon, Operators, you know, Eba Babashan, the center referee, better an offer. Abba and both teams in and so about command. So Papa, where put this in our focus meeting?
2: Well, so what man, some of the can come for the channel. No, here, Sonny, our first half, and the NY. Now, I didn't know from where the two sides now. Like I said, no, Biaji Bon, in terms of possessive rights, no, Biaji possessive. But all your oblast, Bobo Konomo weapon, Fana, Baby, I had a left wing of my attack, you know. I will am down for one and a dangerous side. So we are mobile and Bajibiano Matisha, so we're feeding the bottle. Because I'm very skillful and I'll give you on spa. Who is the only one that's me? But I only had the latter part of the game. I want to go quite funny. Say, again, I see. I'm going to have the opportunity to make sure some best of no. But I never quite me how many panel. I hear the right back injury now. Like I said, you're not setting the market. I see. Remember, I'm not watching or collapse. I go permanent setting for energy. I'm going to have funny. Say, what to reach and buy it. And this will injure as I for soon. You need to more. They say, I'm not so like I'm going to go right back. And then, like I said, I don't know how to have two sides in here. The government will be on my nice game. I want the first department of the game. You only get a second half. You can't get a second half. You know, human gets a tactical approach. Will be on the back game. The last of Kwabena Misa for all black people. And I'll pay you some board for Bobo Kwefani, sir. And then again, I've seen you. You're on board. So, last season, when we said there's some compromise, you know, I don't have any two goals. One is to say, one way, you do. Then again, based on Kwabena, I hope and I believe we said, Sonia didn't say I started. Oh, yeah. The last strike from a branch of said, so I'm not sure said, yeah, I believe sending my public message. So far, who can finish all blacks? Or move women's ago from my issue. But I think, sir, again, I see second half, they came to the game strongly.
0: My second half, he believes again, a football club will come into the game strongly. Bonner, Babette, Michael Appia, goalkeeper, Sweater Oblast. Michael Appia, goalkeeper, Sweater Oblast. GS Plus Live Radio Commentary. Live commentary the night over the first park and I was so good so with you. Again, football club one. Sergio Oblast one. Nana at the first park. Aye, temporary order. MTN Momo and Aroma. MTN Momo and Aroma. Sir, hey, baby, I'll copy your MTN. Reliable, affordable. Born up, baby. Samuel Tinedo, Mr. Kafiye, Amakura, Proka, Parabari Seru Sana, strike once again, but being blocked by the defenders of Sergio Oblast. Papa, glorious opportunity once again for Diana.
2: But go, Sinebaba, Malika, catch yourself, Sinebiana, start second half, no? And idea was soon you pass, so Mukoso, El Palo, the
0: Panister, Hansen, and Ponsa once again, Nasana. Panisa Shokan Mohamed, Yaklaban Real First, Ayad Mwakare. Ha ha ha. Foul, Anita. I'm going to play Papa.
2: I like, if I said, the intensity of the second half. Once I said, one share. If you want to see this win now, especially a woman who matches now. The second half, never said, baby, I'm going to body call. Maybe a voice of Moses said, and I knew my the momo. And I like the way we are. Right. In first, Boko Kono Place, that's my starting palate pressure. Oh, Bobo can find his own black box. Saying the whole party person is in a chance of number one, make sure that we're going to church and because we are Kena. I'm a friend, he says, I've got my sword to me out of 20 Maya. I can't be a maker, you know, I can't be a second bullet team by. But I have four against the side, I'm thinking about the crowd, but I think and I believe they said, many are how was the guys in the SL started because they come here, my help by a sports stadium. Yes, but it's more than. I'm not coming by a stadium. I know I'm a casting staff, you know. I'm not starting. But one thing also, me very careful. Say, no more allow. We will come for the sub blacks. No more get possession to play. So, more allow. We will get possession. So, one here, I'm a France, no. First, I will do the right side. And I feel I'm down the left side. And you know, hey, Sean, I'm a brand new friend. Say, we are free. They are dangerous guys on a good day. They're going to meet him out. And two men enjoy possession to play now. Now, who can need the bonnet? I don't know the greatest place they want now. But just for the punishment. See, you know, you said, you know, see, Google, you know. So, I'm going to start to meet me. I'll trust my presence. But I'm going to come up like India. So one of it's my big fan.
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forward to shot for blast forward to shot for blast forward to shot for blast This was live radio commentary. 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Bona Babete. Adriana Free Kick for the Football Club. Apertia for the same summer. Steven Sana de Chapone Chen Badiana Football Club of Pinabon Chete. Oh! Steven Amkra Nanka Ope. Bicycle Kiko, Pana Bede Misaka Fee, Wapo Wusra Branted Natifam, Wana Misaka Fee, Wusra Natifam, William Tampa, Wawusra Natifam, Wawusra Natifam, Yakwa Gemeso, Pana Mabeti, Zayat Abubakale, Kapana de Masoto, plus wrong one. Into Adela Football Club of Nassau, let's watch it. First of all, Philip Nassau, can we met with a poor for Adela Football Club? Meshak Gafriye, once again, Nassau's dominant alpha. Michael Papa, Michael Broca, Nukoka, Koto Bono, Chapone, Kwa Choranto, under the club Bono, under the club Bono, John, under the club Bono, Adela Football Club, to take a call Michael Broca, a Broca Peter Bonsa, to Bono, and Broca, William Dekwa Nassau, a better friend, a Nassau, a Kaka Bono, from Bono, to Bono, to Bono, Sweat to a blast, that you're taking here. To want to go on a liberty. Lati person, which I'm going to come up with a keeper. A brand new friend, Sam Mike Rapia. A pitch up the car, Sam Waka. Sam Waka, a pitch up him. One of some of the Latin person. Best in the club, one of the man, Sweat to a blast. Latin person, the body called him, Sweat to a blast. Which I passed the moon. One of the talent for Chad Magara Football Club. Which I'm saying, the goalkeeper. Prince of the Antibono. Which I'm the Prince of the Antibono. Which I'm going to come up let's watch it once again. But the principal of the Chapo Bona Babeti, Sergio Oblas, Abelja John Anto, Chapo in the Kokomania, Bona Babeti, Abelja Persia William Danfra, William Danfra de Boneco, William Danfra, the Wim Watchable and the Wim Wapa, Emmanuel Son Asu, Emmanuel Son.

Michael Appiah.

0: my therapy at Jabonum, and the comma Latin Besson, Besson of Crabon Adema, Sergio Oblast, Latin Besson of Crabon Adema, Sergio Oblast, which are passing the call my Tora Proper, with Piapon and Piapon under the Chonanto, under the Crabon, which are on the cross by Antipacali, who are cancer at the Crabon, with Piapon and the Comania, but I'm a bit of the first and Roland Lucky, which are on the cross by Antipaca. Once again, and then Crabon. Sayad Buaka, which I would have come in Latin Besson, the Bonnet Quadia Massad Oblast, which I offside. I also said it to William Tampa. I also said it to a bunch of friends, William Tampa.
1: She ran
0: it to William Tampa. About your friends, and let's watch it at Jabonachi, and let's watch your Bumba the Jabonachi and my piano football club. Which I watched Nassau. The pinball the four one of a bit in short time. Somewhat to the somewhat to the somewhat to the somewhat to the national foul. Forward the Tia Emmanuel Song. Forward the Tia Emmanuel Song. Forward the Tia Emmanuel Song. Forward the Tia Emmanuel Song. About your friends and someone has sacrificed the Jabonachi. This is the third home game for the football club this season. In your last two games, I will fear. I'm not going to back on my loose tobacco. Now, you turn on Sweat Door Blast. They're freaking for the Alpha Baka. Base Makenya, Peter Ball into the quality area. 4-1, whatever in John Anto. Now, so this came in. Go on, I'm going to be in my song. Could this be a counter pick for Sweat Door Blast? Now, so this came in. Hey, what about number two? Is that getting the one up over two? Nothing. Feel that's out here. This is the game was some of the interest of our show that's out there. The ball for hey, it's worrying. You're born a church of someone else of a team, a Vienna football club. Service and now you're not to come. You can't bet your friends that service and I'm not to come. For now, my buddy, I bet your friends that this is the game. Let's talk about us about our trust here. For our trust here, hey, it's worrying. I'm so friends here. Adriana Football Club. I told you to play Adriana Football Club. So I got back to one and check us up. One of the team. I bet you guys face the Chauti. Nasso, hands up, process. Seven Amakura. Seven Amakura. Yellow card up for Adama. Yellow card up for Adama. Zaya Tubaka. Yellow card up for Adama. Zaya Tubaka. Red card. Second yellow card. Second yellow card. Acquired Ama. Second yellow card. Acquired Ama. Brothers, friends, and they are Boca. I need to write you red card. Central Oblast captain. What do red card? Central Oblast captain. What do red card? Zaya Dubaka. Zaya Dubaka. What do red card? Zaya Dubaka. What do red card? On a soldier park and fair company. On a soldier park and soup company. On a soldier park and soup company. 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
3: 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Now, I call a kick and a bubble. And Pim edit what? Game ready. So, in the second half, GBB United, they have a firm. I'm a media mum. I want a day across, no, because when my five substitutions in Tianwadino. I'm a student, I'm a student, I'm a student, I'm a student, I'm a student, I'm a student, I'm a student, I'm a student, I'm a student, I'm a student, I'm a student, I'm a student, I'm a student, I'm a student, I'm a student, I'm a student, I'm a student, I'm a student, I'm a student, I'm a student, I'm a student, I'm a student, I'm a student, I'm a student, I'm a student, I'm a student, I'm a student, I'm a student, I'm a student, I'm a student, I'm a student, I'm a student, I'm a student, I'm a student, I'm a student, I'm a student, I'm a student, I'm a student, I'm a student, I'm a student, I'm a student, I'm a student, I'm a student, I'm a student, I'm a student, I'm a student, I'm a student, I'm a student, I'm a student, I'm a student, I'm a student, I'm a student, I'm a student, I'm a student, I'm a student, I'm a student, I'm a student, I'm a student, I'm a student, I'm a student, I'm a student, I'm a student, I'm a student, I'm a student,
2: na ohwe home supporters or mo ho and even the home team players no reaction na say ni se tie all right ye behwe na yakob back to WB press he back but still adoma e ade a ediana and eye all blacks never game no na 1-1 red card aba e dey amaso do all blacks or a captain yet waso and so dey free o
0: Bona bene bispa kedu wa pe jabono naso jande so wa wa yipon de for the maso doblas bona sababeti adiana football club bona sabene so doblas oblas de pore ko forward ti adiana football club rola leve ana de pore ko e ko caro e forward ti adiana football club forward ti adiana football club chega chaute was used as a sacrificial lamb A branch for the side. I have Bubakale, 18 red card, Piero. Sled of us in Sakano. I'm going to say that I would say, I'm a branch of a Kevin, I'm performing a game. Bonabedis Sakan or Bonacote, John Anto. Now, a branch of friends of Michael Ampofo, Bonabedi, a branch of friends of Ampofo, a Piabono Rush.
1: In she's
0: Michael. What's that place I bet you bought on? What's that one I got to my hands in a person? Hands in a person? Oh! Hands in a person, I got a chair. Hands in a person, I got a chair. Born up a day. If you're in a football club, if you're born on Joseph Miafe, Miafe the club bottle, it's a born up a beer that got to my name here. Born up a day. Roland Levy, which I want to say. Born up a day. I got your first name. The first is number two. It's about 13. That's the point of Abati. Michael up here. Michael up here. Bona, Michael up here. Jamna Kuma, the captain. About your friends at Nesua. So I jump on the point of any summer circle for. Before the club, I demand the other football club. Oh, before the point of Abati. Summer circle for the point of Abati. Someone said for the Banaka Pacha, Bona by the Sword of the Sword of the Banaka. We are free of the Banaka. Bona, you are with your Mapiano. Bona, you are with your Mapiana. The safety of the Banaka. The safety of the Banaka. The safety of the Banaka. The safety of the Banaka. The safety of the Banaka. The safety of the Banaka. The safety of the Banaka. The safety of the Banaka. The safety of the I can't get the blast. atwa tata simenu bona ya kwara kiki ya bo ababedi sama chere du ocha bona bona ababedi misaka kie misaka kie forever yakana ti forever ya nobody tia swato plus 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Adriana Eben Sakai Misaka free APA Samuel Tiredusu APA Prince Otubwa and Abdata Fensa Prince Otubwa and Imana Mafu never get him Prince of Tubani, Manama for an ever game move. Adama Adriana Football Club. Adriana Football Club, I am a claim, you know. Prince of Tubua, Abagamo, Ababay, Abantia Fanisa, Samuel Tinadu, Samson Abantia Fanisa, Misaka Free and Sapi, Amabantia Fanisa, Imanama for Abagamo. Last city, Manama for your 2 goals at the Madiana Football Club against Sergio Oblast. And then Imanama for Bagirmo. Bona Babaji, Swadu Oblast and Sherfa. So first, Fadiano Football Club. Yapia Bona Tatasu Bona Babaji. Masarata de Krabara Masarata Jabana Kotona Seri Sana Sana Piabana Bana Babaji Abaja Fanisa Samara Takufo Kufo Ajapas Rabana Babaji Abaja Fanisa Isa Kenin Imana Mafo Nasa outside I outside at the Tiagiana Football Club I outside at the Tiagiana Football Club Michael Apiana Chadima Shadow Oblast. Michael Apiana Jabana Chadima Shadow Oblast. Wapaya Bate. Someone has said, Wanna Pimba on the forum. Wanna Sabbatia Dubla from. Apatia Fanisa, Kevin Afo. Jabana Kakama. Wanna Sabbati Kevin and Puffo once again. Kevin and Puffo Piabana Pim. Wanna Betty John Anto. Under Jabana Kakama. William Dalfa, Kevin Ampofo, Shadow Blast for a move on a chance of over 11-11. Shadow Blast, Ammonia Bria, Papa. Yato Bona Tatasso, Bona Babeti, Abacha Fensa, Imanel Sonasso. Imanel Son. But I press the trouble as it's a Stephen Amankura, Dimikaze Papa Baba, Stephen Amankura. 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yellow card, whoever the yellow card, Prince of Tubua, the yellow card,
1: and she ran
0: over the yellow card. Whoever may be yellow card. Chabon Tete Tedasso. This Makenya a pick one of them. But I'm a baby cabin. I'm performed. Roland Levy. Roland Levy. So I got a shot. Now the one is a shot. I'm a man. Chabon Tete. I'm a perfect club of banana. Now so Daniel Sowa. Daniel Sowa, I'm a baby boy of trouble. I'm a part of one that I'm a man of a football. I'm a copy of one of the people. Masorata jabo no mbana ti akro asaba ni swado oblas bona e chowe ni ti swado oblas ai chowe ni ti swado oblas bona sabati na bati afan se shokan mohammed shokan e jaboro wole pas e bona badi bisakenin jabo ni kakoma ni ya Bona Babeti Shokan Mohammed, Wale Pastora, Steven Amakura, Nasu Ekoraki. 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Pana kola kiki amafatia Swedo Oblast. Pana kola kiki amafatia Swedo Oblast. Pana kola kiki amafatia Swedo Oblast. Pana kola kiki amafatia Swedo Oblast. Pana kola kiki amafatia Swedo Oblast. Pana Multi pressure for pressure again at football club. So far, so good. Yes, I can ask you, Madam Makubako. I don't know, Emperor, I thought that's good. 29 minutes played so far in the second part of the game. 29 minutes played so far in the second part of the game. Again, our football club was Swedo Oblast 1. Swedo Oblast 1, again, our football club 1. Again, our multiple. Michael up here. For my Swedo Oblast. Papa, in our football club, multiple press up a bit. And the defense of Swedo Oblast. Locking the doors of Swedo Oblast. But yet, the door has not been opened for Abiana Football Club.
4: The workman so far, the luckier fight, our go promise, you know, Abiana, one here. We catch us all blacks after so much, first red card, no. On the party, no, all our souls, so Lusu, Sena, as one, Sena, I said. And that's why we are. We're creating some decent chances, we are here, we are people, and I said, William Dunk, Kaboy, say, play a piano, and you're going for one or two, at Nemedy, my book, and I said, all blacks. I'm not taking no money, Abiana, but I don't have any, sir. So we will do again anymore now. I'm going to make a question of the person who also go not about playing home. The All Blacks for the tactical discipline, our defense. So we are changing the coach and finish the program. I'm going to make a question. I'm going to make a question. I'm going to stabilize it. But I did about 4 times. I'm going to say, you know, I'm going to make a question. I'm going to take a chance to see. Yes, I did as a good man. Only the we are All Blacks for now. We must see two questions. One more. I play according to coaching instructions. I never go. Make us a happy. But I think certainly again, I go to my condom. I'll be an enemy of the man. It's maybe about no control. Very careful. You want more success? I'm going to chance to make my apparition. Oh, we're going to win as a workman. Ever happy? be happy here, pa. Because we are saying here, mother teams in Asia Cup, Port City mother in Asia Cup. That's the one team we never match. We turn against Lebanon. Last week, I said, Baba Yara, who put the red card? What was it, too? Yeah, and it's our tactical discipline we are on the day. Saving our blast funny, and so you're not capitalizing on that. You may teach yourself, or making our punishment. So, my really match as a word man. And I have been here, pa. You know, most people look on the other by half, almost a bono, and two space, and another bomb.
5: I am a mascot. Michael Blocko wa pwede bono Emmanuel Sonaso Masola Taibona bono Mbebe di Prinzo Chubwa Prinzo Chubwa Uchubwa le kwa bono di Mbibiana Jabwa le kukuma lesbwati Wache pia bono Mbebe di Abate vwe samolo 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A tormentor of defenders, William Dampo, Jibola, and Wilka. But I didn't have a best attire. Bafana, Abum, Abayon, Nakasana, Tabisana, Sansa, and Abatia, Fenister, Hansel of Society, Abayman, Abum. Have you seen this competition for the Papa?
4: Well, this afternoon, Sedusana, the Godmother, and Sedan Wound, the Blue Jim, we have bought a boy, Richard and Super of Panasa, and then we are mentioned who have performance. The Kuba Madika at the Sabra, times in the West, but I'm sure Emmanuel Aban is making high against Tariela. That was Samantha. Jim was so proper, Janata was sitting here, Jim Libyamore, but I know about Jim, who was so proved to be wrong, especially Coach Fenice, some of the reason why she was so man and not known. No, so ever Jim, but America catches so your Bobokua, your Fenice, or Plastino. After some court down a ball and ball has opened a catcher, this is a side arm, the Godman, but all that from a cover, Fenice. But I said, you come out with me. For more of one of the Bianchi, almost as one year, and almost instrumental play this afternoon, William Dampa Junior. That is so good this afternoon. And the bonus important for one to add an amour. The first for the next point, very special, which might be bono. Another pair weapon for Bobo Kerfanis Oblast. Almost a part of the game, but I never qua. Or said, you know, for the year, we say, make sure, sir, a math for an affair, a branch of friends among panel. They should make sure, sir. Interposition by your time, you call your one. Come here, because what you want to come for with your book. Now, my oblast for next month, I want to show. But I still crash under your hoodie. You can study a public next number. About for the Bobiace, but I would be at your power, but I never forget your social media. I would not be around. We cannot be against who will find a match there. Oh, I have a book on who. If you have a piano, I think my father is looking at people, but I know for saying I'm not in the end of the school at the bomb.
5: That's why get us all for a kick, Mr. Kenin. For delivery from Mr. Kenin, I raise another for a kick. I raise another for a kick. Mr. Kenin, in my entry form. Mr. Kenin, in my entry form. One of the demon and a part of the Bono. Pressure, seven of my crown. My goodness, Cookie Paul. Michael, up here, you want to get my sweat of last. I can't mount your pressure for the side. Let's watch it. Now, step on up. This is your Valentina. What is the step of Spontino? That's what I'm going to do. Bona Ababati, a branch of France. William Dako, a job on the command in your France. Kevin.
6: What is the idea?
5: You're trying to get me so.
0: Bona Sabati, Swedo Oblast. Roland Leger, Roland Leger, Roland Leger and the Polito, Roland Leger, Bafana, you follow Jabana Katras Tibra Mantra, and my class Tibra Kabara, Jabana Kabana Bafana, this academy, back to Bafana, Bafana, I want to talk from a plan of my future stars, Jabana Kuala's Bachi, Bateta Pastor, or shall I bring up for the Prince of Tibra, Prince of Tibra, Prince of Tibra, Prince of Tibra, Jabana 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Even now, but I didn't have a football club. What could I pick up on? No, so a party. A party. A party. Aya Kwaleti Adema Adiana Football Club. Aya Kwaleti Adema Adiana Football Club. Kwaleti Adema Adiana Football Club. Kwaleti Adema Adiana Football Club. Kwaleti Adema Adiana Football Club. Kwaleti Adema Adiana Football Club. Panetiere Madiana Football Club. Panetiere Madiana Football Club. Why not go to Palatina? 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Steven, I'm a prodigy Ronaldo. Steven, I'm a prodigy Ronaldo. Steven, I'm a prodigy. Can he take a year to the promised land? Can Steven, I'm a prodigy take a year to the promised land? Steven, I'm a prodigy. And then Michael up here. Steven, I'm a prodigy Michael up here. Steven, I'm a prodigy Michael up here. Who will be the hero? Steven, I'm a prodigy Michael up here. Who will be the hero?

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1: I did a football club in the studio of Blaster Boy. The last time I did a football club in the studio of Blaster Boy. Again, a football club. SA2-1. A bunch of fans say, man, I'm not for. And your 2 goals. And then, Adriana, only the by 2 goals try. Steven Masra, and your 2 goals. Papa.
2: Well, so good, man. You can't catch yourself. Sorry, I'll go to my issue. I'm not going to say, no more thinking, my girl, especially, I want to go on her. And I tell you, we all follow my boy. They did their best. Let me catch yourself. You almost say, and not put on. So, no more trust you, say, yeah. I don't know what to do. Omo acha wiase anafei William Duncan Junior awu ni mo ti senke so bonete fast bia no a bet my happy nti omo never careful say the expect so bet my lanya what do call the third goal no mo so make sure say omo so make and say your mistake kana be ya oblack se bobo ko no entime and capitalize ono ama me me ti kama na be tutu but we are never kick up on the second man anya part for bia na because about 3 matches possible 9 nanka bia make us over drop a polish back for arena back for there and can even the fortress because let things about no go slow but I know no say it's a more team but we are near team boys no are you sure we are make us here 2-1 the money no ho but I don't point here the abet mess but so I want some to us arena match there as a godman effort no this is still double it
1: Agenda Football Club 2 Stadio Ablas 1 Bona Bedi Stadio Ablas Naso Isbaken Nabeli Bona Faram Bona Bedi Salim Bafara Na Steven Amafra Steven Amtiti Ronaldo Bona Raukwa Agenda Football Club Agenda Football Club Agenda Bona Airport Yesekele Simano Agenda 9 Miesa 43 minutes Yaki Kapo Manager Sia Keresmana Adjovoche Amwache 88 minutes of soccer fiesta here at tonight for the first match Adjana Football Club 2 Shadow Oblast 1 I am your commentator Sir alongside Papa Sally Fusly live commenting coming your way MTN Mobile Money and Aroma MTN everywhere you go MTN Network Papano and one idea commentary Bia, Europa Bia, the actual game is all. For another, the Japan, the Japanese one, which I put a command in here. I have the camera on for a few part of the command of It's about William Dunfam, 112 upon a bona chest here. I am truly and so frontier beautiful for cover to the Tesla Abla. Maswell Atta. What's up, Mark? 5 minutes of the start time and they are to show. You are to a game, so. Steven Amakura, J.D. Ronaldo. Richard Amos, yes. But I bet you about Jeffers and Masorata. Masorata, anybody call. Masorata, Jeffers and the Prince of Tubua. It's going to call Masorata once again. Attack Franco. The next time, I shouldn't make this mistake. They're all right, but Masorata, or by even though they're all body, but. The work of the right back in our own 3 years. No single cross from Masolata, Papa.
2: And you're in the favorite position, and you say, or a typical defensive midfielder. And I will be able to name you, boy, then you have to know. And just why you're born up on that. So, what do you do? I'm down for OPR now. You find very difficult to show it to me. Achibona finish because of say any favorite position into no son of a in our next time some of the technical handlers no you could give him a new department be no at least over 2-3 who I finish have done here finish and you remember Adama Kubat and Boat Regan and I'll offer like moment I better home so Uber that right back and Shep Boat Regan idiot. My typical center back, everybody, I want to convert him back right back. But at the moment, all right back and proper, no one can say what I don't know if this is one here who could get more of a proper. They say, you want to say, Masrata by now, who are typical, everyone is Abia, Winger B, and Abia can say, you know, can do red card here. The good man comments that you want to bad thing amount. But as I saw, so no one can say, head coach, no, or bless you, maybe play, I just see your course, no. But 5 minutes, you know, should be very careful. Our blacks for most of again, but I saw the good man, me, and our network is set up to be a career M channel ho and no one ma na mo wa ta roma and the live comment of and if you know what about so far so good the government you would say nice game all blacks almost say you have done by 1 minute but call on master on a board man is a good man coach of finisher konami say man abaso you have did a marvelous job call here time or before tell me say coach f say kasim of dance strong on about but the time all blacks don't say coach konami sir you know some one master of division one fight me division one I'm not about 4 blocks to go. But man, they're bad. They say in the third away match, so Lusu or Lusu too. I'm not picking just a point there, but yeah, money, I'm in price. I'm going to be in a carry for all the and I saw the 3 month month plan. Because somebody say now, at match twice, it's about like 10 points. Now I must run up. I see you, pal.
1: 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Live on GH, GS Plus Live, with your commentary. Are you a front club too? Abiana football club 2. Abiana football club 2 straight up plus 1. Abiana football club 2 straight up plus 1. Peja boy tete just start my kuba ko enuma we fere na pa fo to soro. Ya bobo me na ko de mesa so. Ya bobo me na ko de mesa so. Ba de Shakan Mohammed. Shakan Mohammed for Abiana football club. Na Salem pa fada. Na Peso Chukwa can strike. Where strike for system Prince of Chubwa? Where strike for Prince of Chubwa? Prince of Chubwa? Where strike for Prince of Chubwa? Konakei for Abiana Football Club. Konakei for Abiana Football Club. It's a Konakei for Abiana Football Club. 2 minutes to go inside the first last part of the game. 2 minutes to go. 2 minutes to go. Corner, I am Konakei. I am Konakei. Come on, fight here. Bobo Kwe Fali says, sweat to our blast. Konakei, come on, let's sweat to our blast. Pona Babete, 17 to the Ronaldo Amankura. Now, Bafana Salim. It's time to talk about Amankura. Bafana Saber for Radia. Bafana Buffer Radia. Bafana Chapter Class, Steven Amankura. Steven Amankura. Steven Amankura. I am Konakei for a beautiful dog club. Konakei for a beautiful dog club. Konakei for a beautiful dog club. Konakei for Abiana Football Club. I am Konakei for Abiana Football Club. Konakei for Abiana Football Club. Pona Moya to hear about Abiana before your 10th corner. Abiana before your 10th corner. You put up on wow! I can grab your carpenter for an instant. The man of Abana to turn off from a Konakei. You put up on Tete. Raffinate and now first and a bandit when they got a year. Raffinate and now for. What's an abandoned body in our Balaya? Raffinate and enough. What's an abandoned body in our Balaya? Metaphor. What about in our Balaya? Metal enough. What's an abandoned body in our Balaya? Metal enough. What's an abandoned body in our Balaya? A general football club, too. A general football club, too. A general football club, too. Abiana Football Club 2, Sado Oblast 1. Papa, Abiana Football Club 2, Sado Oblast 1 game in Abelawe.
2: What's your good man? Adiba Kwe here, and I'm Steven Amakwa, you know, I want to go back in area because Adiba Kwe, you know, you have a pandemic here. When you this, you might get out of the Bobo Kuna, but the catcher was sorry for a mobile area. the dear show class no when you have this 3 marks 1 point no one must have to make and who you say we must fight here and no good on at so many penalty I'm not going about the second goal let you how no money have this one person in the match you know mama so because they need to 3 marks 1 point in the bobo no we must make say na egusu more than the first row and then we next away match no okwa o confidence level man the first row question about the next one match now the god man the premier league what me be fight them it me da bara never come here I be a technical less nigga omo changes any the cup selection ya omo ye no also mo money come here pass na say na me na ya atum and opponent 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
0: well, okay, issue our 4.5 FM so any Abusia Ghana Premier League, you know, and Yetanasia, yeah, the live commentary, you know, Eddie Abramo, Away and Shisha, those who moved the Shisha Kama, na Amani Menina, Timmy, every pay. Shisha, the INA League table, the way near Messi Tiano, and Yeddie Emma, better Eddie Kadama, my mama resource, and also by already medical cartos and rather heart of food. Okay, boy. Woman did receive his usual na house boy. Ghost house on so game no echo we as usual. Nano da Obeka Wednesday Anna Crobia and no Tezi Asantero Kone Kawela boy on Michel Mobako and T Asantero Komu game on by this and next Sunday. Anna woman so ebe bo e womu game. Adriana Stars SMU Amaswadu or Black Seti Mobako. 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Omo was 7 points. Bichim etosu do 7 points. Vision etosu do bako 6 points. Kawela etosu do mienu 6 points. Swedo or Blacks etosu do miensa 5 points. DBB United etosu do 9. 4 points. Bebiani Ghost etosu do 4 points. Ana Brekum Chelsea etosu Dunsia, Womu Ewa 4 points. Young Apostles Tosu Eye Du Eye and so on. Womu Ewa 3 points. And a Dream Sefsi Tosu Du Matre, Womu Ewa 2 points. And the first 5 from Midiema Anna LED Samates, Port City, Adriana Stars, Anna Basake Holy Stars. After match day 5 from How to Folk, any Santero Komunina and Remu, our top 5. Sababapen and Komoni, AC Tabusia, Yadi Jumadina, Eddie, AC, Yatin and Kunya Swate, and T. Yaswade, now Fesuno, Yadi, Ika Kradi, Atuman, the Amasa, Amanon Swatimi, Akui, and Eddie, Yamianumini, Intimum Fakosa, Etina, Yababana, the Akan Swatimi, Atraso, Edema, Framigabitram, the foreigner. Nemo, remember, I don't Love FM Corporate Games, you know, so Love FM Corporate Games, so on the 10th of October, yeah, and so Saturday, and yes, I'm good to talk about all. When you said the last edition, at us, yeah, no, and yeah, easy cry, me see ECG for no, BBR, all angle, or more, oh, ban women's football, or more, men's football, ban table tennis, and yeah, and yes, I'm good to cry, and tea, a competition, yes, you send a say, yeah, the work corporate editors out of, and yeah, tini ya pomo ya se eye contact ni ade when your opportunity business opportunity nyame 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trend Yentempa Where Company Was who baby to me about the register and now saw their fire and keke. I was my full fire event air manager, Eric Inkum. I was 0245 594 425. 0245 594 425. Not also what friend about the kedjumedio. Yaya amano, IFA pa. Member and fisher, a ban of football, your ma dear ho, your mama dear, a ban of volleyball, a man, mama. 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
2: Na oman for bye a dum FM Y2K jam wan was say dear bye no. 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
1: 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Now, quite you be trying your 10% discount to a bomb say ya life and qualify. Life and qualify when you be a babuama and your wood down on a year fire condo pa, hope of you are a finicky cabia any home 20 years warranty at a tour into a DBS for home near my air roofing sheet, papa, calabia size be a whoope, ye chug your man say ya gong, I'm a young man, a queer at your mom, Madame Rumentina Cassie, Yabakinka at your mom. Two men contractors, one man, one woman, Nana Ade Mununkumene,
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1: 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And to me, did you have the energy? Kohu, a you true be cry when they in him near the Adianum Zadabi. Wedding for both women out to our son, so I said, Impredia San and what they were yet, and in the craft in the Seminukas in Shamu, a guswa, a question a day, de na Esther, a ye a Navio, a David Navo, Esther Navo, one a year, Ababa were free me, no offer, send some more to Jenny.
3: Na ye year, 1 week on the 3rd. That was yesterday. To perform a bravery, other places, a buy. It's now a higher giddy pan. Yea, and Obia, or more move free baby, but Obia, Fanny Quine, Obia, Coffee. Any naso ye die. Tanajo, say around 5:30. And now, Obi sorry, so bepra. Opia no home, say, Obi, a hanging on home, ye be an asset. No be free, me uncle. But they were assembled in TMP, say, Eddie is a car board, you know. So, on our Murashi called police station. Yeah, I just maybe you'll be any baby, and nah, I it showed in neighbor because a human poenye the Neduku, no more the tree, you know. And I any Adriana branch, you know, Adriana branch, or Sabuk of the drink. So, I don't think, say, on one or yeah, baby, sir, maybe you'll be Nayena. Or in never to her. I still almost say, I'm not sure as in now, I'm fine with Crane, because here, like, as I'm not sure, because of by ye, we are better. See, I still almost say, as I'm not sure, now I'm only in Crane, my.
1: Auntie Esther at Yavo, one or a year, Ababa, what for me, and in here, Casa Monica. Mausi arch as a sabre, a post for Guso Yushimu, and then that to my four one part time war and a name. Watch us and when we are and for four nurses from Nasamo at a free war route.
4: MCB or area or frame say, Memras Siana, Semiasua, eh, Nasamis was and now 1 week, you know. Eden I a coop. A bayon's only best every way. A man would be a moa, eh. Then a friend in penny food in Asmum Brown, Nasumis, or maybe Brown or so. Near about time war, be a mewono. Mumbra by me by an ear, a betrayal in phone now by ni free police for. Na e won won say e ba ni sabe. Nti e di mpae. Si e hwe be say in free bro no so ha, e ma ye hu. Ye mia ne mene. E ku no si e bo no e ku no ginya me fa na nim. 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Na ye nhwe ni e hu de e ko.
0: And we but this thing it look like a foul play. So we are calling on the police to do thorough investigations and even cover the Momo transaction. Yeah, it's true. Well, we can see. They must be slow. I think after the rape, before the killing. So we employ the police to do the proper investigation so that the girl will get justice.
1: And when your friend Fidi Gadrochin, Tumba Facebook, YouTube, a video, no, and yet Joe Aradaruma, what chatum, and Ababa Wanona, Uber said, Yanua, I said, Wakutuho, Wankutuho, Ahomas and Okong, and then the Pabonfono, and then I say, Mangu, Dianua, at Akokon, a send one, and Uber Facebook, YouTube, when your domswa bodom pim, a Christian Potem, what I say, they say, a hoopa, Abesa Womunum. And that's some kitchen walk around the band say, some remember one part time more Frederick Kwabena Adasu, and one of Swaka said to himself, positive with ye, at one more ceremony, from Nancy from Pana, a seminal, Ukraine, and Yanyan.
5: Say, very unfortunate, say, would be a fee, it will be, say, or be the 1 week of the cousin now by now at 3 inches afternoon. You must say, Yako. So, share about your no. 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ya ma police for because they have taken the samples of Nema, who wanna say me, Sanaman, they have taken the samples already.
1: And see, and Yama, positive for whom were Ababa Wano, as I wanted the Ukraine, a high group of bread to Susa, where dear Nipa Bofobi Pa, Nasa, that to Uba, a Facebook, YouTube video, no, at them were feeding a door to Babu when you saw the Ababa one in you, Baba on the court watch, I say, a Wabunko to jet, and we are so. Who never can say on free moon, what quarter da ah, just a acquire or some pa. Nipa attending K. Adam and Electra area. One day, assembly my home, none of the same Rauti.
2: Na ye free Ara Hussein Munayan Qua and Nijidium one who now win him say, I do my FM Y2K jam na basso dear. A dear tin out TV, Utrefi Wamba, one messasa bonnet. 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day. No more, but no money, so more by the Tianu Maya, boy, or 2,000 more. 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Once and I say, what's I am, Majumedia, no corner, we ain't see, I feed the energy. 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
6: 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Do our own training. 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Yeah.
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9: I want to use this medium to advise anybody who wants to undertake such move that they should use the appropriate channels. At least they are channels. They are people, higher authorities, people who matters as far as safety issues are concerned. Follow the right procedure and there will be peace. You don't want any situation whereby you jump the gun from 1 to 10. That is bad. Then you leave the rest. Our town here doesn't want chaos. It wants peace. That's what I want to say.
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10: across our four host communities territory a principal Yanfu Suswan Adroba. 217 resettlement houses are built. Our main aim was never simply to replace structures. Together with our stakeholders, we deliberately plan homes that are safe, that are durable, functional, and befitting of the families who will occupy them. Home designed to serve our people well for many years to come. It is therefore with great pride that we officially hand over the 106 houses completed to the project affected families in Tetre today. We recognize that successful resettlement does not end when a family receives a key. Moving and settling into a new community requires practical support. NIMONT will therefore provide each affected household with a gas cylinder, a four-burner cooking plate, and a fire extinguisher, and in addition, an amount of 15,000 Ghana cedis in transitional support. We will also provide initial electricity support and supply water to the community for 2 years at the accompanying cost.
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0: happen that we be any phone. 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And today, oh, and when you saw Tinker, when the tracker, Nam's met tracker, and no way. The driver, I ain't a responsibility at the Kinkach and say, a chef, massa, no phone.
1: Assembly, dear, assembly, assembly. They only say, what's a public transport? No, maybe we got a baby, a Ufaka, Rugan, the phone, a baby, or share TikTok, and I be oye yet, or yet, who will find me so with me in Nakasa.
2: So, the king, that's a beer, or be yen noise, and answer will be hard, you okay, what to make a train. Oh, but you don't want to take any move. Your doors need to take any move. Yes, no. Either say, so either take TikTok now or her, but you don't want to. Then you don't want to take any move. If you don't take any move, I say, I'm more drink.
3: Sister, I know how you know. What? Not take any move. What for a car? No, no, no, no, no, no, no. I also turn to ask, yo, hello, yeah, and patron me take a match. Why, yo, aha, just a, what bet yet, Jemusa, Mamudia, Kodrunkanka, was I quite a back seat to a Mokranke, yeah? What also, so no, when your data 3CD, no, what do you have TikTok, no, no, Bianicas, yeah, just will be anti, no, what's the cock, can in your dio, bra, and your dear passenger's car. I send me customer for the my GPRT, you are some Ramwa, and I don't cast your wizards opening. A dear question to Moon, as I'm going to walk out home.
4: Cleanliness is next to godliness. One cut out by the tracker, and I told you who said, I told you, you wound it. Now, being sweating at you, wound it. Now, I am finally to be our best tracker, who better not tell me. Can we have better not you wish? What dress is a fair and a wood point? Think you grant as a wish. We should require the outcome, Abiana, a moo and pampino. 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
4: 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And as I'm running now, all my directing it to say, oh my, you're my dear, you're not going to be teaching, oh my, you're not going to be teaching, oh my, you're not going to be teaching, oh my, you're not going to be teaching, oh my, you're not going to be teaching, oh my, you're not going to be teaching, oh my, you're not going to be teaching, oh my, you're not going to be teaching, oh my, you're not going to be teaching, oh my, you're not going to be teaching, oh my, you're not going to be teaching, oh my, you're not going to be teaching, oh my, you're not going to be teaching, oh my, you're not going to be teaching, oh my, you're not going to be teaching, oh my, you're not going to be teaching, oh my, you're not going to be teaching, oh my, you're not going to be teaching, oh my, you're not going to be teaching, oh my, you're not going to be teaching, oh my, you're not the worker in him. The NTI has a some branding in an essay. Driver no edenya more concentration. When your sound mind, Edia Kuta Kana, Edia Kuka, any more person, or later, or Betty Betum, after so your tone grew.
3: Enti kasama fo abedi akire edema GPRTU samolamwa anu disem enati ye na sewa ebi atoda
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5: and yet, young Ghana Standard Authority for Honum. Now, when him saw more at one woguman say so, eh, yakasa, tre, ama, a jaddy phony tea through. A son, so was him and said, yeah, what's in a say? 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
6: Mr. Ghana Bain, Sika Samu Koye, one more Messica Samu Koye, why are you ever play? Nakanaka Krat, Namas Ragana Bain, Satisha Titiano, Martin of Wasaka Krat, Satisha Sundu, Abasa, and I question Dr. Kaman Komadiano, your hair, Jackie Pan, Abasa, let the book us in the assay. Yes, I said, the family council, Yapanam Fat, and now my tour, and how do they? Abasa, or no, the other court, your budget. Chairman on a man of bread. Yes, that's it. One day, I'm not to be a new to my father. Gather made no genius woman or man. We are put down and say, I will let you send him first to my way. Oh God, descend and have mercy on us. A man of bread. And I'm a beyond crying, yak praying, and I say, Yes, who's my bastard? You see, I'm not the top. You have one person, and what you have been in your face. I've been a pass over there, and what is your food?
5: Ami ene ya kwano no enti panimpa wano ena Hope Generation Ministry International dano prophet Eric Nana Amponsa ene computer man ye freno de nsem tudu ana chese asofo mu no dwan a ene na ye so mu akotade so mbra mebo nya medwuma menkoso ero de nsem tudu ana asofo agya ye de akotade so mu wo mu so nsem a wo ka ye nie
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0: ye we are a female and you know me what you for rest in perfect peace abusi mamu nyina kwaba ana mamu nyina adwo aha ye nshira 104.5 fm your number one account radio station and na eye kwesiana nya 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
0: 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They be old. 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Hmm. 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What for mu?
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0: it? To become. We knew who a bunch of your mum. We knew that they had it. Then I'm going to grow. What are they watching? Okay. Oedua.
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0: 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May patch up in Wajo.
2: A chairman, George Michael.
0: Who's your frozen? Eh?
2: George Michael.
0: Michael, George. George Michael.
2: Patch
0: 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Not Infantiniana.
2: George Michael and Cancer.
0: Really busy. Michael and Cancer, not George and Cancer, not George Michael and Cancer, are they? Who gets a free?
2: The patch up will cook the carmen.
0: Okay. George,
2: Daddy,
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0: 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Yes, say. 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
0: You George Michael and cancer me that's why.
2: Yo daddy.
0: Asebo. Okay, yam kwe ni mwen. Mi pa chon fre for me wajo.
3: Yeah, ro.
0: Yeah, fro say na kase fre o
3: woman. Yeah, Rose ni kase fre apie
0: di. Is your fro say?
3: Rose.
0: Mami Rose we.
3: Yeah, yeah.
0: Hey, why you obey the chama mwate?
3: Mate.
0: Rose day.
3: Rose Brewer.
0: Brewer, Rose Brewer,
3: and Patrick.
0: You, my, no Brewer. Di a de insidiane.
3: 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Aha, na onu ebiane, ebi a shea nensen.
0: Okay. Ya kasa samayiri a onu hai.
3: Samayire.
0: No, I know the toss will be no. You decay. The toss will be no, I'm the man, Samayere.
3: Okay, and Samayere. A year, my family said, dear, Obi Ekuno Ephraim, near Power Bafufro, Eddie Aman.
0: Okay. Dear toss will be in San Am de Mawai. Yes, ye pringina, no penis, ye pringina, be bringina, no ye prebadding.
3: Everybody na a primo woo.
0: Medas in the brewer. Medas why?
3: Yeah, Medas
0: Medas. I mean, hey, and the baby twenty four is here, Miss Adia Covie.
4: Case is a big friend or a money dinner war ID card, Miss Rock.
0: Case I beg you, Virginia, go ahead and never a car banner. My book comes to show me.
4: Yeah, be friend one with the ID card. No, so
5: my bill, Miss Anna.
4: I'm not just sending
0: the bill. You go by doing your in Siam, me too.
4: I'm just
0: saying, grand, young man. BMI.
4: I'm just saying,
0: my dream.
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1: 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One was the Ateno. 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
0: Who say?
1: One was the Ateno. One was the Ateno. Now, what they call is the Awans to be.
0: Okay. Yeah, that's a PY.
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0: Me, that's it. 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
0: 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You see, there's no free lunch. And I just had a can.
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0: 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Yeah, pray na no. 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
0: yeah, that's why.
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0: Nipa
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0: 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Yet also me and sir. Dear Ne Samayere, a so child.
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0: 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Do try me.
4: Great, you know.
0: Do try me. You cry. No, yeah, man.
4: Do try me. You consider.
0: Do try me. You know.
4: Yes, in the country of blindness, one-eyed man is the king.
0: Just so cry. Cry. You fry food. You know, one day they never quench. I am no one. No, they didn't die. Do try me. You know.
4: Do try me. You know.
0: 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Do try me inside.
4: Na brochure di fo
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0: 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That means ai Adams.
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0: 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Ano ba sepa. Jimmy.
8: Open up.
0: To we nam sa fani yema. Enita. Water rough.
4: What is that? Kramu.
0: So it's a book. What's your so free?
8: Free.
0: Awesome. Free. Awesome. Pa.
8: Oya says.
0: Ono ni mo du kakra but. Ni mo ni bibiri. Yo. Yes, see the wisi eja o. No one should know here. No one trusts you there.
8: Yeah, the summer tour.
0: Tour.
4: The summer, summer Trump tour.
8: Yeah, the summer Trump tour.
4: Ah, come on,
0: the dear creature, wait me. You call it pa. My mates say none of it. Yes, one should know here.
4: Near
0: the summer Trump tour. Ah, my mates say.
4: My mates say pa. I can say.
0: Yeah, the summer Trump tour.
4: Akulai.
0: Yeah, the jankeja wa. No one should know here.
4: The summer
0: Trump tour.
4: Ah,
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4: kwaku abushafo no in your friend, sir. 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
0: No, no, sir.
4: I'm the phone, I see, and a crandy above phone, no call, Roma. Won't you make us say,
0: we see a recent you do an Indian show me in a
4: Sibeni
0: Tijuana mentor. 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
4: time. 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No more, you don't be feeling crying or a phone adreno. And so my bush of phone. 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
8: Or finance a quine bisu, as you see, new uncle. 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
8: Hwe no wa anti e to.
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8: Dam send you back could be in the child, or I dear, or I dear, my uncle, I dear, you know.
0: If you move a cabby, nipper me, you
8: super cabby,
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8: I just say,
0: you know,
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0: you
8: buy fridge, drink your virgin of money. I won't know who said a bull ram. And yeah, he never had a muffy Pumua. 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
0: More the ye, oh no more who say yes, since you.
4: I was it to one man, I could get your own. I was in a
0: man,
4: you see, I was a crew of Agopo.
0: Who are no beyond man, if I may say, Yama.
4: Or some young, we are to know
0: Santa Cranab, ice blog yarn is a good near the Mamu.
4: There be Plumu.
0: Near Prumia Tona,
4: Prumia Tona, a
0: son, Nanya Blog,
4: Dabby,
0: Nanya, you know,
4: Dabby,
0: no good him.
4: A good him and a swaban.
0: Was you know, Sabia,
4: some
0: of the Anumbi,
4: Anumbi, Kwasi suni anya wo. 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
0: Okay. 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
4: 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Ms. Adams, what's up for a butcher by on the Uchanim and Sonia?
8: And
0: Ms. Adams, Mianum boy, Mianum baby, redeer the kind of one the giant me and Sonia.
4: I don't say, oh, Hank, when you be,
0: I'm doing your be. Oh, how abridged you will abridge you, and there.
4: And she said, there will be enough for me.
0: Tinipa, one yammy, you know, I'm sure.
4: And Kwame Sumai.
0: Kwame Sumai. 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
4: Naka, oh, Kwame, oh, my dear, why in a summon from
0: me? 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
0: 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One canning in Anche, dear was to send one was so dear. So Obana ID card ni crown, one will be the Kwame Suman Swabage. And the any panibana. Any panel so bad, maybe my friend, maybe to answer about your question, but I know a day. And to so I would be the Babaja to so bad question war. If you be so war, and Sunday the amount. Yamin Shanipi, care do. Gas oven or swami ball like a CNN chair, PlayStation for an inch on my and I bought a tow boot. K do gas oven, the other two pan on the other two meat pie, the other no do any do few restaurant chop bar for the media and yes, she and in a care do their bar. The one cast a beer work pose, obvious school. Ope crook will be out of better to meat pie me and make a crack cream no sauce or cotton from what the care do some mosa and mumbra. Or package cashier at the mamma. The number is 0243 365873. 0243 365873. I mean, Shamin, you know, K. Do gas oven or Surintin and him and Chopi. Or Edua, your brenasso, your quano, no mamma, and Chanamo, where filling station here, manager, and Prophet Kufu was abandoning the spirit of fire ministry. 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
9: 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Church of Christ phone, Sempaka phone in Michiamo. 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
0: 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Ebia Persona Mekasa. No, only make a cassa and your phone, send me patch of chim phone back. There be. Ebia was in be a person near me, dear Uncomo. My number is 02444 01567 02444 01567 02444 01567 02444 01567 02444 01567 02444 01567 02444 01567 02444 01567 02444 01567 02444 01567 02444 01567 02444 01567 02444 01567 02444 01567 02444 01567 02444 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

I'm not going to be able to do that. I'm not going to be able to do that. I'm not going to be able to do that. I'm not going to be able to do that. I'm not going to be able to do that. I'm not going to be able to do that. I'm not going to be able to do that. I'm not going to be able to do that. I'm not going to be able to do that. I'm not going to be able to do that. I'm not going to be able to do that. I'm not going to be able to do that. I'm not going to be able to do that. I'm not going to be able to do that. I'm not going to be able to do that. I'm not going to be able to do that. I'm not going to be able to do that. I'm not going to be able to do that. I'm not going to be able to do that. I'm not going to be able to do that. I'm not going to be able to do that. I'm not going to be able to do that. I'm not going to be able to do that. I'm not going to be able to do that. I'm not going to be able to do that. I'm not going to be able to do that. I'm not going to be able to do that. I'm not going to be able to do that. I'm not going to be able to do that. I'm not going to be able to do that. I'm not going to be able to do that. I'm not going to

0: 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Ena fi Dominion International Church on Facebook. So usabe kena nyamidi fuo amano ayye. 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
1: So
0: on Facebook.
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0: 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But mo ade a aban na se dua ye budin fe na aloe vera.
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1: a moon and an element, no, and also I ensue by a water. The element near water,
0: okay.
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0: Oh, aloe vera,
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1: oh, fear, aloe vera, no, a more good luck. A somehow protection.
0: So at the good luck not a brewer.
1: Brew.
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1: The bamboo as a ababekan at the amount. Now say wood chat, then sano crack a crack. Now watch it. Now the say wood gate ano, and now the shower down you say ah, I hear the sound bunny big without them.
0: Hello very ya.
1: Hello very ya, Munisano.
0: Said the mayor. Said ye, is you are on a haban sooner.
1: Nahaban sooner.
0: A piano.
1: A piano.
0: I will eat me boom say.
1: Yeah.
0: Then you free me back.
1: Then you free me back.
0: It may be the same.
1: It may be now they are saying, "Oh Diana."
0: Okay.
1: A boa, a chinyo, my papa be fear.
0: Good, good.
1: 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Free who fear.
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1: 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I'm betting me up on 5 and you break from Kwesia Dana and Opano to 5.
0: Oh, baby. Timua, so shankum. In the news also.
1: The whole chance
0: is also to be drew so.
1: Obey your poor.
0: And to say, you try your soccer swap on what?
1: Yeah.
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0: 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What to be 20 cedis? What to be 30 cedis? Who come over 100? The person that crossed 100 is got to collect. Who will crack 10 term year?
1: 10 term year.
0: Who will crack 55 cracker home?
1: Sir.
0: And they have sorry and cassa itself, no. Correct, sir, the PO. The old be pans or the phobi washers will be about 200 cedis.
1: Aye, collection, the also
0: will be pan or so about 200 to collection.
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3: 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Intimate, I say. A human.
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3: 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Umar 3 days, be nice, and about my woman or as I say, the other be a woman. 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